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0: 91.9 WCLK and the wonderful music of Frank McComb. He calls this one High. Lawson Rollins gave us Sunset Glow. And how about Mark James? Wheels in Motion is what it's titled. Life South Community Blood Centers encourages you to give blood. 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A public service announcement from member-supported radio, where 91.9 WCLK. Coming up, music from Brian Culberson, a little bit of Three Style, and how about Benito Gonzalez, and a tune called Colors. We'll be back with more of more right after this on 91.9 WCLK Atlanta.
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0: 91.9 WCLK. That is music coming from Angela Bofield in a wonderful tune that is titled Under the Moon and Sky. Steve Houghton and then some. How about Three Styles, Sunset Vibes, as we opened up the set with music from Brian Culberson and a tune he titles Morning Light. 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

0: 91.9 WCLK, the sound of Samara Joy, A Little Bed of the Alan Carmen Project, Fine and Dandy. And how about David Benoit, a tune that he calls Boarding Pass, right here at 91.9 WCLK. We've been listening to our Tuesday edition of Jazz at Sundown, thanking you all in advance, and of course, reminding you that the Atlanta Community Food Bank provides millions of meals to neighbors in need across Metro Atlanta and North Georgia. 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

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And I love a lot. 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

0: 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Keep counting. That's right. 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

0: How about that? 91.9 WCLK, the sounds of Incognito, giving us 1993, as we also enjoyed Al Jarreau, Shiny Stockings, a little bit of Adam Hawley, and the music of Skinny Hightower, and a tune that's called Red Lights. We creep to the top of our 10 o'clock hour, and the music doesn't stop. Rick Joyner, he's up next with Serenade to the City. We'll take you into the wee early morning hours and then toss you over for a little joy in the morning with our very own Rodney Edge Evans. We have you in mind, so please keep us in mind and keep your dial set to 91.9 WCLK. My name is Deb Moore. It's been an honor. It's been a pleasure to sit with you and enjoy our Tuesday edition of Jazz at Sundown. So for that, I thank you very much. Please remember to stay protected, okay? You do whatever it is you have to, but make sure that you stay productive. But most of all, remember to remain peaceful. It begins from the inside out as you stay close to 91.9 WCLK. Thanks again for listening. God bless, and you all take care. Peace.
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0: 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The music comes from Mr. John Robich. It's entitled Heaven Must Be Like This. My name is David C., sitting in for Rick Joyner on the Tuesday edition of Serenade to the City. We'll be with you until 2 a.m. playing good music on a fantastic radio station for a wonderful audience. And you know, that's Y-O-U. 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

0: 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Music coming from Kenny Roberts. He calls that one The Rhythm of Love. David C. in the air chair. Prior to that, it was Brandy Younger. Little soul vibrations. We've got good vibrations for you until about 2 a.m. When we return, Gumbo, Patrice Rushen, and so much more. It's Serenade to the City on a Monday evening on 91.9 FM WCLK.
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0: 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Can also be a romantic one, depending on the speed. David C. in the air chair for Rick Joyner. 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
1: When you think about the blues, what do you hear? Boogie-woogie stride piano? Guitar? That vibrato, the wailing, melting, and bending effect, that thing. Horn players do it too. When players pull this effect out, they're referencing the original instrument, the voice. Shouts and field hollers, these are the origins of blues singing in America that evolved into story songs with blues lyrics embedded with tangled tales, coated with euphemisms for everything. Loss, sin, economic hardship, love, from enslavement through Jim Crow, segregation and the civil rights movement, to the world we live in today. Blues songs have existed not only as musical expressions, they're social and personal commentary.
2: For me, it's always been about the lyrics. 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
1: I'm Christian McBride, and on this episode of Jazz Night in America, we might as well call it Blues Night in America. We're spending time with the contemporary genre-bending songster, Shamika Copeland.
2: I always marched to the beat of my own drum. I was so confident in it that nobody really could say anything about it. I'm still that way. Nothing's changed.
1: Shamika Copeland's got 8 Blues Music Awards and 3 Grammy nominations, her first when she was just 21 years old. And since then, for 2 decades and counting, she's been releasing her own blend of the blues with dashes of rock, gospel, and Americana.
4: She's a part of a genealogy of women who have always been trying to speak to their worlds in the only way they've been allowed to do, and that is through their music.
3: We ain't got time for hate.
1: Later this hour, celebrated music historian Dr. Tammy Kernodle draws a line from that genealogy of singers of the past to the present world Shamika is operating in today.
4: Because what I was amazed is, in this time of Black Lives Matter, right, there's such a focus on R&B and hip hop. You don't really hear about blues or folk or Americana being part of that conversation of protest or social consciousness music.
1: We caught Shamika Copeland at the Exit Zero Jazz Festival in Cape May, New Jersey in April 2021.
5: Shamika Copeland!
1: We'll kick it off with some music from that set. 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

0: two songs by Shamika Copeland. Shamika on vocals with Arthur Nielsen and Willie Scanlon on guitar, Kevin Jenkins on bass, and Robin Gould on drums. First, we heard Big Brand New Religion, followed by a song called Devil's Hand, a song originally written by Shamika's father, Johnny Copeland. Shamika's been singing her whole life, and she started early thanks to the encouragement of her dad. Johnny Copeland was a prolific singer and guitarist. His nickname was the Texas Twister. He grew to prominence in Houston in the 1950s and 60s, and later on the national scene, but never broke through to the mainstream. He did make it into the Blues Hall of Fame, and to this day remains highly respected and influential within the blues community.
1: He was a very, very beloved person. He spoke with wisdom, depth, kindness, compassion. He was really a special person.
0: Writer Alan Paul interviewed Johnny Copeland in the late 1990s. He says that Johnny's Texas blood meant that he had a tinge of country in his sound.
1: And he was a really great songwriter. He had this sort of very macho style about his playing. He had been an ex-boxer, and I always thought of his guitar playing as being like a counterpuncher, sort of like dancing around and hitting jabs. But he also was a very sensitive songwriter and a great singer.
0: Let's hear a little bit of music from the Texas Twister, Shamika Copeland's pops, the late Johnny Copeland. This is a song from his 1984 album called Texas Twister, Cold Outside. Oh.

0: That was Johnny Copeland with Cold Outside. In the 1970s, Johnny left his home of Texas for Harlem, an unusual location for a blues artist, and Johnny drifted into obscurity nationally, but remained a local legend in New York. Growing up, Shamika Copeland got to meet her dad's friends, folks who just happened to be blues musicians. And in grade school, while her friends were listening to hip-hop, Shamika was singing Coco Taylor.
1: On talent day, all the kids were singing, you know, rap songs and Whitney Houston. And of course, I get up there and I'm a woman.
2: I'm a woman. I can make love to a crocodile.
1: And I was doing good until I got to the part about making love to a crocodile. That's when I lost everyone.
0: Soon, Shamika's dad, Johnny, was bringing her on stage at his gigs at the Cotton Club. One night, Johnny was playing a song called Stingy.
1: And the lyrics are, I got a boy sweet as he can be. The only fault he got that I can see. He too stingy, stingy with the love for me. And we used to sing it around the house all the time. So when he started playing it, oh my God, I mean, panic set in. He's about to call me up on the stage. And he did.
0: After that, Shamika got a weekly gig at the Cotton Club. It was an instant hit singing for the old timers.
1: I got so much love just because my dad gave so much love. I grew up in Harlem, right smack dab in the middle of the hip hop era. And I was like this little girl singing blues. People were still very supportive of me.
0: Johnny Copeland died at age 60 in 1997. Shamika was just 16 years old, wrapping up high school and working at a dry cleaners. Not sure what she was going to do with her life. But around that time, a record producer named Bruce Eaglauer was visiting New York and got a tip to go check out Shamika's set. This encounter would change Shamika's life.
3: I knew the quality of her father. And one of the things I loved about her father was that he, like Shamika, never held back. He put all that emotion into the song. He sang it like every song, like it was going to be the last song he ever sang in his life. And he had to put everything he had into it. And she's just the same way.
0: Stay tuned. That's all coming up when Jazz Night in America continues. I'm Christian McBride.
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0: I'm Christian McBride, and this is Jazz Night in America. In 1997, Bruce Eaglauer, founder of Alligator Records, was visiting New York City. He stopped by a small club downtown to hear Shamika Copeland. He remembers closing his eyes and not believing his ears as the 17-year-old delivered one of her dad's songs.
3: And she put down the microphone and walked through the club singing without amplification, and she could be heard everywhere. It was so courageous to put down the mic and have your voice be that naked, but she did it just with a great deal of confidence.
0: After that show, Bruce signed Shamika. She's released 7 records on his label. and every gig to this day, she includes at least one song by her dad, Johnny. Oftentimes, it's that same song Bruce first heard her sing more than 20 years ago, Ghetto Child.

0: Shamika Copeland recorded in January 2021 live at Jazz and Lincoln Center in part of their Live from Dizzy's virtual concert series. That was Ghetto Child, a song written by Shamika's dad, Johnny Copeland. After his death, Johnny's friend and collaborator John Hahn began representing Shamika, and associates of Johnny, icons like singers Coco Taylor and Ruth Brown, became her mentors.
1: I was so fortunate because I got a chance to actually become friends with these ladies, and they took me under their wing and they helped me and they supported me and they loved me. And I was really, really fortunate. Coco would always call me to see how I was doing. And when she didn't believe what I was saying, she would ask to talk to my mother.
2: Lord, your dad is rich.
0: Now, Ruth Brown, she holds a special place in Shamika Copeland's heart. Ruth was an actress and a dynamic blues and R&B singer with more than 20 records to her name and a number of honors, including Grammys and an induction into the Rock and Roll Hall of Fame.
1: She lived in Henderson, which is just right outside of Las Vegas. And I was just hitting the road, and I just happened to be in the Las Vegas area. I was on my way to my first Blues Music Awards, and I was at her house, and I was telling her, broke, I have no money, I have no clothes, I don't know what I'm wearing. And we were just in conversation, and she went into her closet, and she pulled out all these amazing vests and dresses and outfits and all this stuff. And she just gave it to me. So my first Blues Music Awards, I was wearing Ruth Brown's clothes. That's just like the kind of person she was. She's just an incredible, incredible lady. It makes me feel so warm and fuzzy to hear Ruth Brown perform. She was just an incredible artist, and I adored her. So I listen to her all the time, still even now.
0: So let's take a pause and hear a little bit of Miss Rhythm herself, a woman who inspired Shamika to perform with confidence. Here's Ruth Brown from a 1982 live recording at Blues Alley in Washington, D.C. This is Teardrops from My Eyes.

0: Iron Man, baby? You sure that's your man? Because he comes up to the measurements that I like. Law! What, honey? Oh, y'all got something in common. All right. Oh, we got something in common. All right! He got a fine. Wow, baby. Lord, the man's got a fine. He got a fine brown frame.
1: Lord. That was Ruth Brown with Fine Brown Frame. Before that, Teardrops from My Eyes. Ruth was one of the mentors and role models to our subject this hour, singer Shamika Copeland. One song in Shamika's repertoire that's got some of that down-home and dirty Ruth Brown style is a song originally written by her dad, Johnny. This is Love Song.

0: Love Song, written by Johnny Copeland, played here by his daughter Shamika Copeland. It was recorded in January 2021 at Jazz and Lincoln Center for their Live from Dizzy's virtual concert series. When Jazz Night in America continues, connecting the dots from some of the topics Shamika addresses in her music today with the ancestors that inspired her.
1: When I hear Shamika Copeland, I'm going to tell you who I hear. I hear Ma Rainey, I hear Bessie Smith, Coco Taylor, Denise LaSalle, Odetta. I'm not saying I hear them in terms of the notes she's singing. I'm hearing her in terms of how she's functioning as an artist.
0: I'm Christian McBride.
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0: Welcome back to Jazz Night in America. I'm Christian McBride. Dr. Tammy Kernodle is a distinguished professor of music at Miami University in Ohio.
1: I'm writing a book on Black women and civil rights music, and I teach a course on the intersections between blues, gospel, and soul.
0: She first heard Shamika Copeland when the singer first came on the scene in the late 90s and followed her trajectory.
1: You know, the way in which she in many ways can resonate, and it's rich, it's dark. I mean, you know, sometimes I say it's kind of like a great bourbon. You want to sip it, especially in those settings where she's really giving you, you know, a wonderful blues ballad, right? But then she can give you these bright, tingy kind of aspects of her voice when she's singing more in the kind of folk country. There are times, I think, where you can really get confused about, is this her?
3: Go to sleep, go to sleep, go to sleep, your little baby.
0: Dr. Kernodle says that Shamika occupies the same space as some of the first blues women songsters, like Odetta and Ma Rainey.
1: They called themselves songsters, and they had a wide repertory, because they perform before multiple audiences.
3: I'm gonna take my time.
1: Racially, geographically. So you had to know a full repertory in order to understand the needs of your audience. And so the eclecticism that we hear in Shamika Copeland is really a reflection of that tradition. She's part of a larger genealogy of artists who didn't cater to genre specifics or let themselves be put into a musical box.
0: Dr. Kernodle looks at Shamika straddling genres while addressing controversial topics.
1: I love what she's doing because she's shifting the paradigm. She's been shifting the paradigm from the very beginning.
0: She addresses sexual assault in her song, Ain't Gonna Be Your Tattoo.
3: Just what I said wrong is anybody's guess. But the bruise on my face was as blue as my dress.
0: Gender norms and she don't wear pink.
3: She don't wear pink, she don't wear pink, and she don't care what anybody thinks.
0: And gun control in the song Apple Pie and a 45.
3: We go to church.

0: she's embraced topics that sometimes get people in trouble.
1: Blues author Alan Paul.
0: In contemporary America, it's easier and could be seen as smarter on some level for an artist to avoid anything that's going to automatically alienate 40 or 50% of the country. But Shumika has strongly held views on a lot of these things, and she doesn't do that. I view her as a real artist in that regard.
1: Dr. Cronodo says that another aspect of Shumika's presentation is what she calls Shumika's ability to use deception in her music. The same tactic that we hear in Billie Holiday's Strange Fruit.
2: Blood on the leaves and blood at the root.
1: It's that feeling where the music feels like one thing, but the lyrics tell a different story altogether.

0: and me.
1: Nina Simone's Mississippi Goddamn does the same thing. It feels like a happy-go-lucky show tune, musically. But lyrically?
2: It's not until you get into that first verse sometimes that you realize, ooh, what this person is talking about.
1: Now take Shamika's song, Would You Take My Blood? Here's the backstory. About 20 years ago, her father Johnny was in the hospital for a heart condition. He was sitting in a room being monitored with about 14 other folks when another man, a white man, was approached by the doctor about getting a new heart. His new heart was ready. Shamika says her dad overheard some disturbing news about that patient.
3: He was adamant about the fact that he did not want a heart from anyone that was not of Caucasian descent. Jeez, you know, you're on your deathbed and you don't want the heart of someone that's not like you.
1: This scene, 2 decades ago, stuck with Shamika and her lead songwriter, John Hahn.
3: Fast forward, we're still thinking about that. It's still right at the forefront of our minds with all this stuff going on in our country. It just hit us like a ton of bricks. And that's when the song came about, Would You Take My Blood?
1: Recorded live at Dizzy's Club at Jazz Lincoln Center in January 2021, this is Would You Take My Blood?

0: Shamika Copeland with Would You Take My Blood? The story of a white man who refused to take a black man's heart. A song that appeared on Shamika's 2018 album, America's Child.
1: And since I've done it, I've heard so many amazing stories. People coming up to me, thanking me. You know, a woman was at my concert and she said, my husband's a racist, but he loves blues music. She just outright said it. White woman, my husband's a racist. And when you sang that song, he squeezed my hand and he looked at me and she said, I know you changed something in him today. So thank you. So she's crying. I'm crying. It was a moment. I always say one person at a time, you know, I don't need to change the whole world. Just one person at a time.
0: The album that song appeared on, America's Child, and the one that followed, Uncivil War, represent a change in tone in Shamika's output from her earlier years.
1: My life kind of shifted and changed when I had my kid. I wanted to try to bring people together, unity, and things like that. We ain't got time for hate. I know I sound like a 1980s beauty queen talking about all I want is world peace, but in all honesty, that's what I want. I want my kid to grow up in a world where we don't have all this just horrible divisiveness.
0: Shamika says that her song Walk Until I Ride from her 2020 album Uncivil War has a Staples Singer's freedom kind

0: And that's what we continue to do. And we just keep on going. No matter what gets thrown at us, we just keep on going. We're going to walk until we ride. Keep on walking till our shoes wear out, you know, until we reach salvation and you can hear us shout. We're going to walk until we ride. And that's what we've been doing and what we continue to do.
1: 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This is Walk Until I Ride. Clouds open.

0: Thanks to Michael Klein at the Exit Zero Jazz Festival, John Hahn, and Will Kimbrough. I'm Christian McBride.
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Jazz Night in America is a production of WBGO, Jazz and Lincoln Center, and NPR Music. This week's episode was written and produced by Alex Arif. The music from Jazz and Lincoln Center was recorded by Rob McCumber. The music from Exit Zero Jazz Festival was recorded in partnership with WRTI by Tyler McClure and mixed by Corey Goldberg. Katie Simon is our senior producer.

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The first annual WCLK Gospel Fest will take place on Saturday, September 19th at the Ville Amphitheater in Fayetteville at 301 Lafayette Avenue. This show features Dottie Peoples along with Melvin Crispell III, Marette Brown Clark, and David Walker and High Praise. There will be an appearance by Pastor E. Dewey Smith, and WCLK's Rodney Evans will be the host. There will be food trucks and drink vendors on site. 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

travel. Matt Reeves at the bass. Dr. Reeves at the bass. Professor Reeves at the bass. And at the drums, Jemiah Williams. Jemiah Williams at the drums. And at the tenor saxophone, the great Farrell Sanders. Farrell Sanders. The great

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0: Come on and thank him for grace tonight.
1: Oh, yeah. Jazz 91.9 WCLK. Good Wednesday morning to you. Thanks for being where you are. Hey, follow me via Twitter at Rodney E. Evans on this Wednesday morning. Playing the very best in gospel music for your listening pleasure. Good morning.
0: Hallelujah. Hallelujah. Oh, God.

Are you grateful today? And with chaos around, I'll still choose to say, hey, Lord, I thank you.

0: The first annual WCLK Gospel Fest will take place on Saturday, September 19th at the Ville Amphitheater in Fayetteville at 301 Lafayette Avenue. This show features Dottie Peoples along with Melvin Crispell III, Marette Brown Clark, and David Walker and High Praise. There will be an appearance by Pastor E. Dewey Smith, and WCLK's Rodney Evans will be the host. There will be food trucks and drink vendors on site. 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

0: Once again, thank you, Atlanta. Thank you, Radio 1. Thank you, EMI, BMI. To our guest artists, to the choir, the band, Cedric, Danny, Chris, Mel, Reggie, Coon, Lloyd Berry on horns, horn section. All my friends that came in, Ricky, Edwin, Ted, everybody, I love you so much, Jonathan, everybody that's here. If I skip your name, please know it. Don't charge it to my heart, charge it to my head. Choir, I love you so much. Thank you so much for all the hard work. Give them a big hand one more time, everybody. Okay, we're just gonna do this and get out. But I wanna acknowledge, I think I got some of the greatest lead singers in the world in my choir. I wanna acknowledge them. Sharla, bless me indeed. The Prayer of Jabez, Erica McCullough, When the Saints Go to Worship, Arnetta Merle Crooms, I Am God, Usher Me, LeJune Thompson, Cast Your Cares, Blanche McAllister, These Nails, Sherry Jones Moffitt, Encourage Yourself, Dwayne Woods, I Can't Complain, God Is, Mike, Don't Forget to Remember, Tracy Holy, Iva Johnson, You Should Be Dancing. If you've been through what I've been through, you'd be dancing. I love you guys. Thank you for all this time.
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Oh yeah, Jazz 91.9 WCLK. Good Wednesday morning to you. Thanks for being where you are. Hey, follow me via Twitter at Rodney E. Evans on this Wednesday morning. Playing the very best in gospel music for your listening pleasure. Good morning.

0: The first annual WCLK Gospel Fest will take place on Saturday, September 19th at the Ville Amphitheater in Fayetteville at 301 Lafayette Avenue next to the high school. This show features Dottie Peoples along with Melvin Crispell III, Morette Brown Clark, and David Walker and High Praise. There will be an appearance by Pastor E. Dewey Smith, and WCLK's Rodney Evans will be the host. There will be food trucks and drink vendors on site. 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

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Once spoken, once uttered, it just goes on and on and on. Welcome to Sunday Night Lit!

Saints. You know, my generation. 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

clock on the wall says my time is up, but listen, thanks very much for allowing me to share with you. Don't take your listening for granted. You continue to pray for me. I'll do the same for you. Till next time, go on your way with peace, love, joy in your heart. Hold your head up high. Don't worry about it, for things are going to work out. They're going to work out all right, but weeping may endure for a night, but joy will come in the morning time. Hey, till next time, take care of yourself. Be blessed. I'm Rodney Evans.

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Jazz 91.9 WCLK, Atlanta's jazz station. That's Stanley Jordan, of course, and The Lady in My Life. Before that, the Baylor Project started off the top of the hour with Strivin'. It's Morning Jazz on your Wednesday with me, Rick Joyner, in for Morris Baxter. Here's Lakeisha Benjamin. It's called New Mornings on Jazz 91.9 WCLK.

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0: Jazz 91.9 WCLK, Atlanta's Jazz Station. That is Althea Renee with help from Ryan Lavalette on the song El Fuego. How you doing, family? Welcome to the Wednesday Hump Day edition of Morning Jazz. My name is Rick Joyner, in for Morris Baxter. Excited about today because we've got special guests coming in and some very special announcements that it's just so amazing. You don't want to miss any of it. 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

Jazz 91.9 WCLK, Atlanta's jazz station. That's Christopher McBride featuring Jay Howard, Kiss of Life. 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Here's Nicholas Cole with Green Light on Jazz 91.9 WCLK.

Jazz 91.9 WCLK, Atlanta's Jazz Station. That is Byron Miller featuring Reagan Whiteside on the flute, Anytime, Anyplace. It's Morning Jazz with me, Rick Joyner, getting your day started with the best music and more of it. Here's Marcus Miller, you're going to love this, on Jazz 91.9 WCLK.

0: 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That's Lindsay Webster, of course, with Music in Me. 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My name is Rick Joyner, in for Morris. And coming up in just a little bit, we'll take our first look at traffic with Fonda Smith and more of your favorite music to get your day started on the right note. 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

0: Jazz 91.9 WCLK, Atlanta's jazz station. That's Down to the Bone. It's called The Zodiac. Before that, the Braxton Brothers kicked off the top of the hour with Whenever I See You. You're listening to Morning Jazz. My name is Rick Joyner, in for Morris Baxter. Time now for our first look at traffic with Fonda Smith.
1: Flashing lights due to a crash Covington Highway at South Harrison Road. Authorities working a wreck 20 eastbound before I-285 on the west side. We also have reports of a crash 20 eastbound at Waco Road. I'm Fonda Smith with your WCLK traffic report.
0: Thank you so much, Fonda. It's 71 degrees, expected to get up to about 94 today. So a lot like yesterday and not as humid. So that's good. Here's Al DeGregoris with Ocean Parkway on Jazz 91.9 WCLK.

0: Jazz 91.9 WCLK, Atlanta's Jazz Station. That's Ryan Lavalette featuring LePage on the vocals. It's called Forever. 20 minutes now, 20 minutes after the hour. It's Morning Jazz with me, Rick Joyner, in for Morris Baxter. And today is such a special day. I've got a very special guest that's going to join me in the next hour. You don't want to miss this. We have a huge announcement. And yeah, we're going to rock this thing. Don't miss it. All right. When I come back, I've got a great song from Daryl Williams on Jazz 91.9. 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

0: Jazz 91.9 WCLK Atlanta's Jazz Station. Recorded live at the Troubadour in Los Angeles, the same venue her dad, Donnie, did a live recording many decades ago now. Yeah, that's Layla with Lil Ghetto Boy. It's 7:30. My name is Rick Joyner, in for Morris Baxter. Time for our first look at news with Fonda Smith.
1: Metro Atlanta data center build-out keeps growing. I'll have more on that story in a moment, Rick. But first, Home Depot is planning to use its tariffs refunds to offset other costs. The Vines-based home improvement company revealed yesterday that it received $730 million back in the second quarter after the Supreme Court ruled some of President Trump's tariffs were illegal. The company will now use that money to partially offset fuel, energy, and other production costs. Net sales grew nearly 6%. Georgia's six-week abortion ban is part of the growing legal pressure facing doctors handling life-threatening pregnancy emergencies. A new Duke University study found some maternity hospitals in states with strict bans are lining up criminal defense lawyers and job protections in case physicians are prosecuted. Georgia generally bans abortions after about 6 weeks, except in some medical emergencies. Well, Georgia's booming data center build-out is expanding with major new facilities planned around Metro Atlanta. Cloud infrastructure company Flexenshoal announced Tuesday it secured $800 million in new funding. The money will help build and expand large-scale data centers in Douglasville and Norcross, adding to a massive surge in local computing hubs to support AI. I'm Fonda Smith with your WCLK News Update. Now back over to you, Rick.
0: Thank you so much, Fonda. 28 minutes now before the top of the hour. It's the 19th of August, and big happy birthday to Eddie Durham, okay? Born in San Marcos, Texas on this day. And listen, the Smithsonian recognizes him as a trombonist, composer, and arranger. And he's particularly interesting because he was an important figure in the development of amplified electric guitar in jazz and worked with major swing era musicians. Happy birthday, Eddie Durham. All right. On the way, we've got a special guest that's going to be here with us in the next hour, and you don't want to miss the big announcement we got coming up. Here's Norman Brown called Chillax. Yeah, why don't you? On Jazz 91.9 WCLK.

0: Jazz 91.9 WCLK, Atlanta's jazz station. The music of Michael Browning there. It's called Make It Last. 15 minutes before the top of the hour. It's Rick Joyner here on Morning Jazz, sitting in for Morris Baxter, but you know he's here right now with your motivation.
1: Today's motivation, it's titled, You Know, I've Been Doing Some Thinking. The United Negro College Fund professes that a mind is a terrible thing to waste. Latch on to this thought. It's the first step in the road to freedom and prosperity because mind is cause and experience is effect. Everything happens to us twice in life. First the inner, then the outer. First the mental, then the physical. First the thought, then the thing. All causation is mental. Harmonious living tells of harmonious thinking. A turbulent life reveals some kind of inner turmoil. We may believe that we are positive, settled people, but if we notice troubles or conflicts in our outer conditions, we must look within to see what inner negativity has surfaced. If you want to know what's in your subconscious, you don't have to go to a psychiatrist. Just look at the condition of your home, your car, your health, your relationships. Outer events are simply skin and bones of inner thoughts. Whatever you experience in life is really the outpicturing of your thoughts up to this point. Change your thoughts and beliefs, and the outer picture must change also. Judge not according to appearances, but according to your mind's eye. That's your motivation. Say to yourself today, I am in complete control. My thoughts are in accord with my desires. And as always, your motivation, it's for you because it's way bigger than me.
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0: Jazz 91.9 WCLK, Atlanta's Jazz Station. That is Candace Springs with Take Another Piece of Me. Yeah. 9 minutes now. 9 before the top of the hour. It's Morning Jazz with me, Rick Joyner, in for Morris Baxter. Time for a look at traffic with Fonda Smith.
1: Authorities dealing with a crash. Covington Highway at Harrison Road. Possible injuries involved. Earlier wreck, 20 westbound at Panola Road off to the side. Some rubbernecker delay there. We also have a crash, 20 eastbound, still being worked just before the perimeter on the west side. I'm Fonda Smith with your WCLK traffic report.
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3: The first annual WCLK Gospel Fest will take place on Saturday, September 19th at the Ville Amphitheater in Fayetteville at 301 Lafayette Avenue next to the high school. 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There will be an appearance by Pastor E. Dewey Smith, and WCLK's Rodney Evans will be the host. 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

0: Jazz 91.9 WCLK, Atlanta's Jazz Station. That is Paul Taylor. It's called Sunlight. Before that, my homeboy Kirk Whalum started off the top of the hour with, well, all right. Coming up on 11 now, 11 minutes past the hour, 72 degrees right now, expecting to get up to about 94, 95 today. Time now for another look at traffic, though, with Fonda Smith.
1: Police still dealing with a crash 20 eastbound before I-285 on the west side. Two wrecks reported on the downtown connector, one clearing northbound at Fulton Street. Crash northbound on connector at John Lewis Freedom Parkway. We also have reports of a crash on Old Milton Parkway westbound at North Point Parkway and a crash being cleared south Cobb Drive at Cooper Lake Road. I'm Fonda Smith with your WCLK traffic report.
0: Thank you so much, Fonda. It is the Morning Jazz with me, Rick Joyner, and I've got a very special guest that's coming in the studio this hour. We got a big announcement. I'm so excited about this. You don't want to miss it. Right now, here's Riza Khan. It's called Aurora on Jazz 91.9 WCLK.

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0: 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Yeah, that Atlanta News First Aging Better Expo, it has to do with our special guest that's coming up in just a little bit. I'll tell you more in a bit. Here's Marcus Johnson. I Can't Go For That on Jazz 91.9 WCLK.

0: Jazz 91.9 WCLK, Atlanta's jazz station. That's my friend Lynn Fidmont with Groovy People. You're listening to Morning Jazz with me, Rick Joyner, in for Morris Baxter. Do you know what today is? It's a very special day in several ways. And when I come back, I'm going to just share some things with you. You're going to be shocked about this one. But right now, it's time to get caught up on the news with Fonda Smith.
1: DeKalb County schools settle with charter schools. More on that story in a moment, Rick. But first, Stockbridge Mayor is being allowed to use his city office again. The AJC reports Jaden Williams and the city reached a deal this week that gives him access to some non-public areas as he remains under investigation for alleged financial misconduct. The 22-year-old is still not allowed to use purchasing cards or city-owned vehicles. Findings from the investigation will be released at a hearing Saturday. Well, DeKalb County Schools is paying millions in a settlement with a handful of charter schools. The district was accused of withholding $10 million in state and federal funding to seven charter schools. The AJC reports the DeKalb school system agreed earlier this summer to pay out just under $30 million. Interim Superintendent Norman Sauce says it will allow them to move forward together with a renewed focus on serving students and families. A single adult in Georgia now needs a six-figure income to live comfortably. A new study by Smart Assets shows that's about $100,700 a year, while a two-income Georgia family with two children needs roughly $215,000 annually. The analysis from the financial tech company defines comfort using a 50-30-20 budget. Half goes to necessities, 30% to wants, and 20% to savings or debt. I'm Fonda Smith with your WCLK News Update. Now back over to you, Rick.
0: Thank you so much, Fonda. Do you know what today is? Okay, today is National Aviation Day. President Franklin D. Roosevelt first designated August 19th as National Aviation Day in 1939, choosing the date because it was Orville Wright's birthday. Happy birthday, Orville Wright. Also, did you know today is World Photography Day. Okay. We document life and history with photographs and we celebrate them today. But this one is real important. Today is National Potato Day. Potato Day. Yeah. French fries, mashed potatoes, baked potatoes, hash browns, potato salad. We celebrating the potato today and Mr. Potato Head. Okay. All right. Anyway, 27 minutes before the top of the hour. It's Morning Jazz with Rick Joyner in for Morris Baxter. My very special guest is making her arrival. I'll give you that much of a hint. It's a her. And You've seen her before. Trust me. We've got a big announcement that we're going to make this morning right here on Morning Jazz, and you don't want to miss it. So stick around for that. Here's Paul Hardcastle with Rainforest on Jazz 91.9, streaming everywhere at WCLK.com.

0: Jazz 91.9 WCLK, Atlanta's jazz station. That's Jeff Ryan. It's called Speakeasy. 15 now. 15 before the top of the hour. 73 degrees right now. Expecting a high today of about 94, 95. It's Morning Jazz with me, Rick Joyner, in for Morris Baxter. And my very special guest has made her arrival. I am looking at her right now. Just to tease. It's a her. And in just a moment, we're going to come back and introduce her to the audience, and then still to come, a couple of very special announcements. Okay, so just hold on to your hats and check out the motivation today from Morris Baxter.
1: Today's motivation, it's titled, "You Know, I've Been Doing Some Thinking." The United Negro College Fund professes that a mind is a terrible thing to waste. Latch on to this thought. It's the first step in the road to freedom and prosperity, because mind is cause and experience is effect. Everything happens to us twice in life. First the inner, then the outer. First the mental, then the physical. First the thought, then the thing. All causation is mental. Harmonious living tells of harmonious thinking. A turbulent life reveals some kind of inner turmoil. We may believe that we are positive, settled people, but if we notice troubles or conflicts in our outer conditions, we must look within to see what inner negativity has surfaced. If you want to know what's in your subconscious, you don't have to go to a psychiatrist. Just look at the condition of your home, your car, your health, your relationships. Outer events are simply skin and bones of inner thoughts. Whatever you experience in life is really the outpicturing of your thoughts up to this point. Change your thoughts and beliefs, and the outer picture must change also. Judge not according to appearances, but according to your mind's eye. That's your motivation. Say to yourself today, I am in complete control. My thoughts are in accord with my desires. And as always, your motivation, it's for you, because it's way bigger than me.
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0: Jazz 91.9 WCLK, Atlanta's Jazz Station. Man, from drug addiction and homelessness to now one of the smoothest voices in music. That's Kim with Give My Love. 9 minutes now, 9 minutes before the top of the hour. It's Morning Jazz with me, Rick Joyner, in for Morris Baxter. When we come back in a moment, our very special guest is going to grace the microphone. Right now, let's take a final look at traffic with Fonda Smith.
1: Authorities have cleared the crash. 20 eastbound at I-285 on the west side. Serious crash 285 westbound before Old Dixie. That is taking up two right lanes. Traffic is stopped from Moreland Avenue. And we also have a new wreck 20 eastbound at Fulton Industrial Boulevard. I'm Fonda Smith with your WCLK traffic report.
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0: 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My name is Rick Joyner, sitting in for Morris Baxter, and I am so excited to be able to be here. And it's a special day. It's a special day for us. It's a special day for you, the listener, and you're about to find out why. As I introduce my special guest this morning, she's an accomplished journalist, and she's one of Atlanta's familiar morning faces. She's a four-time Emmy-nominated journalist, a Georgia Associated Press Best Newscast Award winner, and she was named a top online personality by the Wisconsin Broadcasters Association. She's covered everything from presidential elections and the Republican National Convention to major hurricanes, and today she anchors the morning and noon news at Atlanta News First. Ladies and gentlemen, please welcome Cyria Sandlin. Hey, Cyria.
4: Good morning. Good morning. Thank you so much for having me, Rick. I'm excited to be here.
0: Man, I am just in awe of your resume because you are, I mean, you're no joke.
4: Oh, stop. No, I've had an incredible journey leading me all the way here to Atlanta. So I love what I do. And I'm very fortunate to have covered some amazing stories, met some great people along the way.
0: And it's about 1 year that you've been here now, right?
4: Yesterday was 1 year that I've been on air in Atlanta.
0: Happy birthdays to you.
4: I mean, it's crazy. Time flies. And I always say I am still kind of new to Atlanta, but I'm not new to Georgia. I spent a decade anchoring morning news at WTOC in Savannah. And I'm a Midwest girl originally. Left Savannah, went to Milwaukee, Wisconsin, was closer to my parents in Chicago, covered everything from blizzards to the Republican National Convention, crime, breaking news, you name it. Learned from some of the best in the business in Milwaukee. But Georgia was still on my mind, and here I am in Atlanta, and I absolutely love it.
0: And if you haven't seen her in the mornings from 5 to 7, yeah, she does an incredible job of helping you to wake up and giving you the information that you need to get your day started and navigate your way out the door and into wherever you're going. And we appreciate you so much.
4: Thank you. And I love morning television. I just want to say that because I think, you know, the first question so many people ask me, what time do you wake up? What time do you go to bed?
0: Yeah, what time do you wake up?
4: So I wake up about 3 a.m.
0: Okay.
4: I go to bed. I get in bed about 7:15, try to be asleep by 8. And, you know, I love the schedule.
0: Okay.
4: It's crazy, but I love it.
0: Yeah.
4: I love having my days and afternoons free. I can get any appointment I want in this city, which is saying a lot. I don't have to deal with traffic. And it just, it's something I did for so long in my career. And when I got off the morning schedule, I missed it. So I feel like right now I'm exactly where I need to be.
0: And we are so glad that you are here in Atlanta. And I'm even more excited that you're here in the studios because we have a special announcement that we're going to make. We're not going to make it right now. We're going to take a quick break. When we come back after the top of the hour, we're going to tell everybody the big news that's coming to everybody. Okay, we'll do that in a moment. Right now, here's Cindy Bradley. It's called Stockholm Summer on Jazz 91.9, streaming everywhere at WCLK.com.

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0: Jazz 91.9 WCLK Atlantis Jazz Station. The elements of the universe, earth, wind, and fire, is called Africano. It's 5 minutes after the hour. You're listening to Morning Jazz with me, Rick Joyner, in for Morris Baxter. And I saw my very special guest over. She was just bobbing. She was just vibing. Yes. Cyria Sandlin.
1: Good morning, everyone.
0: Of Atlanta News First. I just love that station. It's our local CBS affiliate here in Atlanta, and you do a wonderful job in getting everybody started in the morning from 5 to 7 a.m. And then you're back from noon to 1, and you do some other stuff, too. We'll get into that in a moment. But right now, I want to give you the honor of announcing that. I've been teasing this big announcement since yesterday.
1: I know. Everyone's like, come on, get on with it. So we are so, so very excited at Atlanta News First to announce that Atlanta News First and Jazz 91.9 WCLK have a new partnership to serve all of you in Metro Atlanta. 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I am so excited, Rick.
0: Man, I'm just saying. and we love what we do, and we here at the radio station, we love the music, but the music is nothing without people.
1: Yeah.
0: And helping to improve the service to people is what this partnership is about. And we're going to be getting information from ANF, Atlanta News First, in our daily programming. We will be sharing information and getting it out to the people so that we serve them better.
1: More timely weather, more timely news, more timely entertainment, all of the above. I mean, I just think this is so important. It's 2026. We are in a time when it just seems like there is so much information out there on our TV screens, on our phones, on our tablets, everywhere. Yeah. We're going to help you with the information you need to know every single day to keep your family safe, to save you money, all of the above, so you know what's going on in your community. And I just can't think of a better way to partner with such an iconic radio station that has been in this community for decades.
0: Yeah, 52 years. Yeah. We've been serving the people of Atlanta, and now via the technological age, we serve the world.
1: Right.
0: And the music is just incredible because of it's jazz, and it makes you feel so good.
1: Yeah.
0: You know?
1: You saw me bopping. I'm so awake right now. I mean, this is like my lunchtime anyway, so I mean, yeah. I am right in the middle of my day, and it just makes you feel alive. It makes you feel good, and we're excited to be part of such a legacy station here.
0: And we're so looking forward to this partnership because we're going to be promoting community events and outreach in a more effective way.
1: Yeah.
0: Okay. And it's important that we do that. Or we're going to be cross promoting community events, initiatives, and outreach efforts that connect and serve Atlantans. It's a great thing.
1: That's what it's all about. And just, I think it's important that we tell people we want to hear from you as well. We want to hear about the events in your community. We want to hear what you would like to see covered. Because so often I talk to people, I run into them at the grocery store. You know, they tell me, oh, sometimes the news is so depressing. It's so hard to watch. I get that. Yeah. I've been doing this a long time. I totally understand that. But part of this collaboration we now have is we can hear more feedback from the community, and we can cover the things you want to see on TV and hear on the radio.
0: Absolutely. So get ready, Atlanta. We're going to a whole nother level now. This collaboration between Atlanta News First and Jazz 91.9 WCLK is going to kick off with a special event. And when we come back, we're going to talk about that event. Okay.
1: All right.
0: All right. We'll be right back.

0: Jazz 91.9 WCLK, Atlanta's Jazz Station. A nice vibe there from Night Flight. It's called 4 a.m. Yeah, it's about 14 minutes after the hour. You're listening to Morning Jazz with me, Rick Joyner, in for Morris Baxter. And when I said 4 a.m., I couldn't help but think about our special guest because she gets up at 3 a.m. in order to be on our televisions at 5 a.m. And I'm so honored to have her here. And the big announcement, we've already made it. In case you missed it, we have a new collaboration between Atlanta News First and Jazz 91.9, where we're going to be sharing content and information across the lines of each other. Is that sound about right?
1: Yeah. We're becoming one big family. Atlanta News First, Atlanta's Jazz Station. I think it's a perfect match. We're really excited about this.
0: And I think it is as well. And in case you don't know, her name is Saria Sandlin, and she's on from 5 a.m. to 7 a.m. every morning on Atlanta News First. And then she's on again from noon to 1. But in addition to that, she does something else that's very special. And I just love aging better.
1: Yeah. You know, I have had a blast so far doing this. So I'll kind of tell everyone who hasn't had the chance to listen.
0: Yes.
1: Aging Better is a podcast that we launched earlier this summer, back in June. And it's a weekly conversation that I am having with trusted experts, real people, getting you the information you need to live a healthier, longer life. We are all aging, so let's do it better. And we're talking about topics that you might not want to talk about with your family. You may not want to talk about with your friends. I'm asking questions that you may not want to ask your doctor because you're scared. We just had one of my favorite episodes this past week, the gut episode. And
0: yeah.
1: I had a great conversation with Dr. Asia McCutcheon. She is a gastroenterologist. And wow, I mean, we got into it. We got into everything, what you need to be eating to have a healthy gut, how you can prevent colon cancer. I mean, all of these things that you're reading about and you're hearing about, that these topics that kind of sound scary, we're breaking them down to you, for you, and talking to real people from Atlanta and beyond, and just getting the answers you need to live a healthier life.
0: Absolutely. And that gut health special,
1: yeah,
0: that podcast got my attention.
1: Yeah.
0: Because, you know, there's I don't know if it's a theory or a fact that all sickness starts in the gut.
1: Yeah, that is exactly. The gut is so important. This is something I learned from Dr. Asia. The gut is so important, and it matters because your happiness comes from your gut.
0: Mm-hmm.
1: Your brain is connected to your gut.
0: Yep.
1: She said something. She said, you need to be treating your gut like your best friend, which really put things in perspective. And everything I've eaten since recording this episode with her, I can hear her in the back of my head, because listen, we only get one life. Let's make the best of it.
0: Absolutely. And because of this collaboration, we're going to do an event together.
1: Yes, we are. Next Wednesday, the Aging Better Expo. This is going to be incredible. So we're hosting a health expo open to the public. We're teaming up with Kaiser Permanente and Sage Navigator to host an event at the Ivy Community Center next Wednesday, August 26th, from 10 a.m. to 2 p.m.
0: And I think I'm going to be there playing music.
1: We're going to have music.
0: Yeah.
1: We are going to have doctors. We're going to have health experts. We're going to have vendors. We are going to have community partners, cooking demonstrations, exercise demonstrations, safety and awareness, cybersecurity, estate planning.
0: Yep.
1: It's never too early to start thinking about planning your estate.
0: And all of these have to do really with aging better,
1: right,
0: and having more security for our
1: yes.
0: money and our legacy and all of these things. It's a great event, and we want everyone to come. There's no cost.
1: Totally free.
0: There's no cost. And it's going to be, again, next Wednesday, a week from today, 10 a.m. to 2 p.m. at the Ivy Community Center, located at 3850 Stone Road Southwest in Atlanta, Georgia. It's going
1: to
0: be great.
1: It's going to be amazing. I think people are going to come out and just learn so much. And the best part of it, my episode of the podcast this week, which drops on Thursdays at 11 a.m., I'm talking to Jacqueline Thornton, and she is the president of Sage Navigator, the organization we are teaming up with this. It is a local organization providing services, information, and resources to support the aging community in Georgia. And I think we all have loved ones or have seen loved ones age and gone through situations where they maybe feel alone and they don't get the help they need. And I think it'll blow your mind how many resources are available in this community to help people age, to help people with loved ones who are aging. And that is what next week is all about. We want to make sure you know about the resources available.
0: Absolutely. Mark your calendars, people. You got to be there with us a week from today, 10 a.m. to 2 p.m. at the Ivy Community Center for the big launch of the Aging Better Expo and the official first event of us as partners, as sister stations.
1: Yes, it's our first time together. And hey, I just want to let everyone know, you're not going to leave empty-handed, okay? We're going to feed you. We're going to do ticket giveaways from the Atlanta Hawks, Atlanta Dream, and Atlanta Falcons. We've got some other really good raffles and prizes. I'm not going to spill the tea, but you want to be there. Like Rick said, it is free. We just want you to register so we know how much food to order.
0: Absolutely. And there's a little bit more information that we need to share with the audience. We'll do that when we come back from this commercial break. My very special guest, Syria Sandlin,
1: yes,
0: of Atlanta News First, is in the house, and we're so excited about this new partnership. We'll be right back with more right after this on Jazz 91.9, streaming around the world at WCLK.com.
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0: Jazz 91.9 WCLK, Atlanta's Jazz Station. That's Bluey and Incognito. The song is called 1975. Yeah, 26 now, 26 minutes past the hour. It's Morning Jazz with me, Rick Joyner, in for Morris Baxter. Expecting a high today of about 94, 95 degrees. Right now, 74. It's nice out. It's going to get hot, so make sure you're prepared. And my very special guest is still here with me, Syria Sandlin from Atlanta News First. We are so excited about this collaboration, dear.
1: Yeah, I mean, it's going to be incredible. Atlanta News First, Atlanta Jazz Station. It's a perfect combination of the two. Two organizations that are extremely community focused. And a lot of people might remember when we had different call letters years ago, but we are Atlanta News First. We are an independent television station owned right here in Atlanta. We're owned by Gray Media.
0: Yes.
1: Our bosses are all here in Atlanta. I remember one of my first couple of months in the station, our CEO just walked in the newsroom. He's just popping through. And it's just different. A lot of stations, you know, you're part of a network. All the executives are in New York City.
0: Yeah.
1: You got a hard out time of 7 a.m. to go to the national broadcast. We don't do that on Atlanta News First.
0: Yeah. It's completely local.
1: We have several hours of live local news every single day. We have the largest weather team in the Southeast. We are so committed to Metro Atlanta and North Georgia, and this partnership is just another way we can show that. So we are really, really excited to share weather updates with y'all, news updates. And the biggest thing that I'm excited about is really just promoting community events and outreach.
0: Absolutely. And helping to better the lives of the people that watch the television station and that listen to this radio station. Don't forget, the big kickoff expo is going to happen next Wednesday. It's called Aging Better. Okay. And that is the name of your podcast that you do. It's new episodes every Thursday at 11 a.m. Is that right?
1: Yes. 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
0: And it's going to happen next Wednesday, 10 a.m. to 2 p.m. at the Ivy Community Center located at 3850 Stone Road Southwest in Atlanta. And something else that's very special is going to happen tomorrow. You're here with us today.
1: Yeah.
0: But then tomorrow, our boss is going to be on your television station. Wendy Williams, our general manager, I understand, will be on your station in the 9 o'clock hour tomorrow morning.
1: Yes. We are so, so excited to have Wendy join us in studio and share the news with our viewers. And hopefully our viewers will become your listeners and your listeners will become our viewers. And a lot of them probably already do both, which is amazing.
0: Yeah.
1: I'm just so excited to be partnering with this station that just has such an incredible legacy, more than half a century in our community, especially as someone that's newer to Atlanta. It's a year this week for me. So I'm really, really honored.
0: Again, happy birthday. Happy anniversary.
1: Thank you.
0: Happy partnership between us. It's going to be great. Don't forget the big Aging Better Expo next Wednesday, family. You're going to be hearing about it for the rest of the week,
1: Sick of it.
0: Yeah. and we're going to be there with bells on, as they say. Syria, thank you so much.
1: Thank you so much, Rick, for having me. I am really excited about this partnership. I am excited for the Aging Better Expo. I need everyone to stop what they're doing right now. Get signed up. It's free. We're going to have some fun next week.
0: Absolutely. Let's have some fun right now.
1: Yes.
0: How about that? Hear the Blackbirds with some happy music.
2: Music.
0: You like happy music, Syria?
1: I love happy music. How do you think I wake up at 3 a.m.? Music. I have to listen to music.
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0: Jazz 91.9 WCLK, Atlanta's Jazz Station. That is Ryan Lavalette with London Nights. You're listening to Morning Jazz. My name is Rick Joyner, in for Morris Baxter. And of course, here he is with your motivation.
1: Today's motivation, it's titled, "You Know, I've Been Doing Some Thinking." The United Negro College Fund professes that a mind is a terrible thing to waste. Latch on to this thought. It's the first step in the road to freedom and prosperity, because mind is cause and experience is effect. Everything happens to us twice in life. First the inner, then the outer. First the mental, then the physical. First the thought, then the thing. All causation is mental. Harmonious living tells of harmonious thinking. A turbulent life reveals some kind of inner turmoil. We may believe that we are positive, settled people, but if we notice troubles or conflicts in our outer conditions, we must look within to see what inner negativity has surfaced. If you want to know what's in your subconscious, you don't have to go to a psychiatrist. Just look at the condition of your home, your car, your health, your relationships. Outer events are simply skin and bones of inner thoughts. Whatever you experience in life is really the outpicturing of your thoughts up to this point. Change your thoughts and beliefs, and the outer picture must change also. Judge not according to appearances, but according to your mind's eye. That's your motivation. Say to yourself today, I am in complete control. My thoughts are in accord with my desires. And as always, your motivation, it's for you, because it's way bigger than me.
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0: Jazz 91.9 WCLK, Atlanta's Jazz Station. Oh, it sounds so good. Miles Davis and Layla Hathaway together, and so emotional. Well, family, that's going to do it for this Wednesday edition of Morning Jazz. My name is Rick Joyner, in for Morris Baxter. 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We've got a big event coming up next Wednesday. It's the Aging Better Expo. 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And I look forward to seeing you back here tomorrow morning on Jazz 91.9, streaming everywhere at WCLK.com.
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0: Atlanta's Jazz Station at 91.9 FM WCLK. Well, we need a little cooling off here in the ATL, where it's currently 81 degrees. We heard some music from Joyce Cooling and Living Out Loud. It's now 10:21 on a Wednesday, August 19th, 2026. I'm Reva Blue, your host for Midday Jazz, here from the campus of Clark Atlanta University and streaming worldwide at WCLK.com. Time to welcome back our students here at Clark Atlanta University, as well as the faculty and staff. We bring you the very best in jazz right here on 91.9 FM WCLK. 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Oh, we did start the set off with Ramsey Lewis and Spring High. 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

0: Atlanta's jazz station is 91.9 FM WCLK. That was Pamela Williams with Meet Me in Malibu. It's now 10:48. I'm Reva Blue with Midday Jazz here from the campus of Clark Atlanta University and streaming worldwide, WCLK.com. 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We have some information to share with you, and we'll be back with music from Philip Doc Martin on 91.9 FM WCLK. 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
1: The first annual WCLK Gospel Fest will take place on Saturday, September 19th at the Ville Amphitheater in Fayetteville at 301 Lafayette Avenue. This show features Dottie Peoples along with Melvin Crispell III, Marette Brown Clark, and David Walker and High Praise. There will be an appearance by Pastor E. Dewey Smith, and WCLK's Rodney Evans will be the host. 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

Breeze drifting by, you know how I feel. It's a new dawn, it's a new day, it's a new light. Feel me?

0: 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The time is 11:21, and yes, William was smoking the keys right here on Member Supported Radio 91.9, and it feels so good. That was Cy Smith and the Feeling Good here on 91.9. Xavier Gorna, pianist from the ATL, and Do I Do. And he has been real busy also working with Marcus Miller all around the world. And Tim Bowman, Fireball, and Adam Holly, Power Move on Member Supported Radio. Thank you for tuning in to Atlanta's Jazz Station. Again, I'm Reva Blue with Midday Jazz until 2 o'clock this afternoon. I have some information to share with you about the Bronze Lens Film Festival and also student membership.
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0: Quest. Well, maybe not Luther Vandross, but you can still sing along and you know how the song goes. Gerald Albright, so amazing, here on 91.9 FM WCLK. The time is 12:23. I'm Reva Blue. The program is Midday Jazz until 2, and I thank each and every one of you for tuning in. Diana Krall with superstar Natalie Cole and so many stars. And that one is for you, Cha-Cha. I know you're tuning in to WCLK each and every day. She's the cousin of Natalie Cole. And Claudia Hayden and Sincerely. And it's all for you right here on 91.9 FM WCLK. Also, the set started off with the Smooth Jazz All-Stars and So In Love. 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It is currently 87 degrees currently, and high temperatures for today about 91, and lows for this evening about 70 degrees, and no rain in sight. So make sure you continue to stay cool, be cool, and drink plenty of water. 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Reva Blue with you until 2. And coming up, we have a selection from Chris Standring, All the Good Times. But first, I have some information to share with you.
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1: The first annual WCLK Gospel Fest will take place on Saturday, September 19th at the Ville Amphitheater in Fayetteville at 301 Lafayette Avenue. This show features Dottie Peoples along with Melvin Crispell III, Marette Brown Clark, and David Walker and High Praise. There will be an appearance by Pastor E. Dewey Smith, and WCLK's Rodney Evans will be the host. 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
2: 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I'm Reva Blue. The time is 1:16, and we heard from Latrice Bush and The Best. You're the very best part of me. And from Brian Jackson, Home, and from George Benson, Turn Your Love Around. And we continue with one that's a classic featuring Ella Fitzgerald and Summertime on 91.9 FM WCLK. Coming up soon, it's the Soul of Jazz with Jamal Ahmed.

time. 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What makes it easy? You have to go out and work. So you go out and you do a day's work. It's so warm, it's so hot, you perspire. Yes, you perspire. And you perspire. What do you get? Perspiration. 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You come in Mr. Kelly's and you taste a while. 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And you drink. What do you get? The check. 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The living's easy. What do you care?

Stations come and some go. Jazz 91.9 WCLK. The tradition continues. 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

91.9 FM WCLK, Atlanta's Jazz Station. Now, this one goes out to some of the drivers out there. So, you know, sometimes we need to go to work or go to a party or just somewhere. We need a ride. Okay. So the young man asked me about, well, he was born, raised in Atlanta. And a lot of people born and raised in Atlanta still here, and they're listening to music from other stations, and they've never heard about 91.9 FM, WCLK, Atlanta's Jazz Station. So while I'm riding, and sometimes some people do have the station on 91.9, but for those who don't, I just tell them there is an alternative and that they've never heard of WCLK. Born and raised, sometimes some of the people are seniors and never heard of WCLK. Well, here we are, right here on the campus of Clark Atlanta University, streaming worldwide at WCLK.com. He said, I bet you don't play any James Brown. And I said, I bet we do, because James Brown has done a lot of instrumental jazz music over the years, not just past the P's. So, and also this one from the JB's and Fred Wesley, Get on the Good Foot. Hope you enjoy it. Hope you enjoy the rest of your day. Stay cool and listen to Atlanta's Jazz Station. We are cool, smooth, and contemporary, bebop and all of that. So, and if you're not yet a member of 91.9 and you're enjoying this music, it might be for the very first time. 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Up next, The Soul of Jazz with Jamal Ahmed. Deb Moore has Jazz at Sundown. Serenading the City is Rick Joyner, and we bring you the very best in gospel music with Rodney Evans from 4 a.m. until 6 a.m. And Morris is getting better all the time, so he'll return as soon as he can. All right? So stay tuned to Member Supported Radio 91.9. 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

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Music right there coming from Dom Cicchetti, calling that one Jump to It. And before that, we had Big Mike Hart and Cigar Lounge featuring the man, Mr. Boney James. We got about 2:07. Right now we got sounds coming from the man representing the other land from down under. We're talking about New Zealand, to be exact. The music coming from keyboardist Mark DeClive Lowe. He calls this one Day by Day, featuring Sherry Mitheson right here on The Soul of Jazz.

0: Jazz, 91.9 WCLK, Atlanta's Jazz Station. Music coming from the man Adam Holly featuring Everett Harp and Electric. We got about 216. Music coming from Bobby McFerrin. Also sounds coming from Eric Benet and Najee right here on WCLK.
1: The first annual WCLK Gospel Fest will take place on Saturday, September 19th at the Ville Amphitheater in Fayetteville at 301 Lafayette Avenue next to the high school. This show features Dottie Peoples along with Melvin Crispell III, Morette Brown Clark, and David Walker and High Praise. 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

caught me weeping this morning. I can't believe you're really gonna leave this town. 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

0: comes from Atlanta Symphony Hall Live, presenting John Batiste with the Atlanta Pops Orchestra at Synovus Bank Amphitheater at Chastain Park on Sunday, August 23rd at 8 p.m. John Batiste is a songwriter and performer who has worked with Stevie Wonder, Prince, and Wynton Marsalis. 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

0: Jazz, 91.9 WCLK, Atlanta's Jazz Station, Jamal Ahmed, and the Soul of Jazz on this Wednesday afternoon. That's Felicia Ray with Take Your Time. Before that, Incognito, 1993. And we had sounds coming back-to-back sounds from Incognito and the Weather Report. We got music coming from the band October London, Jazz Funk Soul, and the great George Duke, all coming up on WCLK.
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Jazz, 91.9 WCLK, Atlanta's Jazz Station. Jamal Ahmed, the soul of jazz on this Wednesday afternoon. Beautiful day here in the ATL. Of course, we got you covered with the great new jazz vibes coming from Callaway and BWAL. Before that, we had sounds coming from Nils and his take on the classic from Frankie Beverly and Maze and Joanne Payne. Music right now coming from George Duke from his album Deja Vu. He calls this one Come to Me Now on WCLK.

0: Jazz 91.9 WCLK, Jamal Ahmed, the soul of jazz, Kim Waters, and Sax You Up. Sounds coming from Joyce Cooling, Ralph Johnson of Earth, Wind, and Fire. We got a nice one coming from Confunction, all for you right here on WCLK.
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0: The Bronze Lens Film Festival, a proud supporter of Jazz 91.9 WCLK programming, presents its 17th annual festival, August 21st through the 23rd and August 27th through the 30th at the historic Terra Theaters in Buckhead. 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
3: 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Well, tonight we are talking about nutrition and lifestyle for cancer prevention and, of course, your health. And here to talk about that are two outstanding guests. We have Cece Foster-Williams. She is a certified group fitness instructor with more than 26 years of experience in not only group fitness, but also personal training and wellness coaching. We also have Judy Blades. She is a certified health and life coach with more than 15 years experience in health and wellness. Now, she specializes in helping individuals and families prevent chronic illnesses, diseases. She also helps them manage their weight and build lasting, healthy habits. I'm telling you, I feel healthier just being in their presence tonight. I want to welcome you, ladies. But before we start talking, I just want to tell everybody not to forget that they can join in on this conversation, and I hope you have a lot of questions, just by calling 404-880-9255. Again, welcome, ladies. How are you?
4: Doing well, thank you. How about you?
3: Great, great. So, Cece, we're going to start with you.
5: Okay.
3: Now, she says, okay. You have worked in fitness and wellness for 26 years, as I said. Now, what inspired you to dedicate your career to helping people build and strengthen themselves and live healthier lives?
5: I've always exercised. My mother used to, I don't know if you know Jack Lane, but my mom used
3: to. Yes, yes.
5: Do Jack Lane as a little, when I was a little girl, and I'd get there and do it with her. Mm-hmm. And so that started. So I've always done movement, exercise, and was just really intrigued by it. As I got older, I struggled with my weight. So that was important to make sure that I could do exercise and just maintain. Mm-hmm. And then my mother at 55 passed away with a massive heart attack.
3: Oh,
5: and she had diabetes and all that. So that's when I really started focusing on the health and wellness side and the exercise side. Mm.

0: Now, you spent over 15 years in health and wellness. Mm-hmm. Now, how closely does nutrition and diet factor into coaching around chronic disease and preventing cancer, including prostate cancer?
1: Oh, it plays a very big role in the fight of chronic disease and cancer. That's one of the things we begin with talking about when I speak to a client is we want to know, well, how are you doing things now? Mm-hmm. And then so we kind of see, okay, where, what can we change? What can we bring in? And a lot of times is starting with the health and with the nutrition, sorry.
0: Okay.
1: So bringing in, whether it is, you know, they'll say, okay, I'll have rice and beans. Okay. So, no vegetables. So we talk about bringing in the vegetables, adding the vegetables to the plate, coming away from some of the high processed foods and reading labels. So a big part of it is reading the labels, the nutrition fact labels, to understand what is it you're putting into your body. So nutrition really does play a very, very big part.
0: And you see people doing a lot of that now in the grocery store. Everyone's reading labels.
1: Okay. And it's so good to see because, you know, I remember growing up, we all saw the labels, but we didn't know what it meant, mm-hmm. right? So it's so good now that we're able to give that education.
0: And they're more descriptive now, too, as to what's in it. And
1: right.
0: How much of
1: they're a lot bolder.
0: Okay.
1: Yes.
0: Right.
1: Yes.
0: Okay. Now, as a healthcare coach, as a health coach, how do you help someone shift away from problematic foods, mm-hmm. Especially since many of us probably grew up in a black home.
1: Mm-hmm.
0: The diet's a little different. Mm-hmm. So how do you steer people away from that without shaming them?
1: Yeah. So in terms of, listen, we all have our traditions and our cultural way of doing things. And it's hard to tell someone, you know, well, you got to come away from that. So I try not to say you can't have this or you can't have that. I say, how about adding this? Or how about maybe moderation, cutting back? You can still have that food that you really like, but maybe not as often. And
0: you
1: then
0: can still have
1: in,
0: it. That's
1: yes.
0: that, that's a key.
1: You can,
0: okay,
1: and
0: keywords.
1: That's the thing, because if you tell people they can't have anything, if you can't have this, I've had people in a workshop say, I'm sorry, miss. I don't think I can follow with this.
0: Right,
1: you know what
0: right.
1: I mean? And so it's really saying, you know, you can have it, but in moderation. And also we can add ways on how to cook something a little healthier instead of using maybe that amount of butter. You know, we can introduce olive oil and seasonings and so forth. In ways that we can bring in, so we bring in the seasonings and then the vegetables, and you just make it tasty. So there are ways that there are times I would have a workshop, and we'll do a cooking class.
0: Okay.
1: To show adding herbs to this, to your vegetables, doesn't make it as bland, you know, and making it pretty. I'm all about presentation as well. Mm-hmm. So a lot of times just seeing that.
0: Aesthetically pleasing.
1: Yes.
0: Yeah, absolutely.
1: And showing folks that you can have what you like, but I'll give it to you on a smaller plate, you know. It's instead of the large plate that they'll normally have. So it's like, oh, I could still have it. So I think really that helps a lot.
0: Now, my grandmother, my parents are from the South, and I grew up with everyone spicing up everything mm-hmm. with pork.
1: Mm.
0: So now how do you get around
1: flavoring
0: that?
1: Up, yes.
0: I mean, it tasted so good.
1: I
0: so
1: know.
0: How do you get around that?
1: So again, seasoning. So in some of the classes, you know, I have folks who would say, oh, I don't like, you know, certain vegetables and so forth. So I literally show people how to make seasoning. So we'll have with it, the garlic, the garlic, the whatever herbs, the rosemary, whatever. And we blend it all together mm-hmm. and we'll put it, I'll say, keep it in a jar. So even just to spike up your vegetables, it'll be a lot tastier than the way you normally know it to be.
0: Okay.
1: So sometimes maybe it's that bland steam and it's like, you know, even a child, you would get to eat that.
0: Okay.
1: Yes.
0: All right. Got it.
1: Yeah.
0: Okay. Cece, you're up next, but I want to invite people to give us a call at 404-880-9255. That's Jazz 91.9 WCLK. We're waiting for your questions tonight. So, Cece, now you have personal experience serving as a caregiver for someone who survived prostate cancer. Now, tell me about that experience and your understanding of the physical and emotional impact of cancer in both the patient and the caregiver. And your husband, who you were the caregiver for, Tony, is in the studio with us tonight as well. We may let him talk. We don't know.
2: Yes. In my field, it's very important to nutrition, exercise, those are, and rest. You know, those are the mm-hmm. three factors of

0: overall wellness. Mm-hmm. And then on top of that, you're dealing with an illness where you have to have certain forms of medication and certain forms of things that are going to change your body and switch your body and actually switch the mind as well. So the exercise is for clarity and just movement. Mm-hmm. It doesn't have to be anything strenuous. Walking, you can start out with walking 30 minutes of walking 4 to 5 days a week. Mm-hmm. It takes five minutes to warm the body up. It takes 20 minutes to be consistent with a sustained heart rate. It takes 5 minutes to cool down. So that's your 30 minutes of your workout. Mm-hmm. So just walking around the block, you know, getting to the gym. I don't do treadmills. I don't put my people on treadmills, but elliptical, anything that's going to push you and put you at levels. And then your clean eating. And when I say clean eating, it doesn't, you don't have to go on a strict diet or anything like that. But clean eating is just cleaning up. If it's fried, if it's got a lot of butter and a lot of grease in it, that's not clean. Right? So people get confused when you say clean eating. Clean eating is actually just paying attention to what you're putting in your foods and then taking one thing out at a time. My weakness is sugar. So I've learned to watch my sugar. That doesn't mean I don't have sugar. Mm-hmm. That doesn't, because I love cakes and cookies and things like that, but I've learned to cut it back. Yeah. And there's little tricks, you know, you can actually go and cut it back or have it once a week or don't have it in the house.
1: Do you like the artificial sweeteners? Are they?
0: I do not use artificial sweeteners. I'm not a doctor, but an artificial sweetener is going to make you want sugar more, even more. Mm-hmm. And especially when you're dealing with any type of cancer, you know, my husband had the prostate cancer, and we had to really make sure that his diet was clean, make sure he was moving, moving with exercise and getting his rest. And so those are the things that you want to really pay attention to. And then it becomes a habit. You know, we've actually created a habit in our home of, you know, just taking small things out, taking a little bit out at a time.
1: Okay, we have a caller. This is awesome. And this is Dr. Daryl is on the phone.
2: Yes, I'm here.
1: How are you? What is your question?
2: Oh, I don't have a question. I'm just listening in to the program. Sorry, no question right now.
1: Okay. Anything you want to say? Any comments or anything like that?
2: I am Dr. Daryl Nettles. I'm with the Georgia Cancer Center in Augusta, Georgia.
1: Okay.
2: And I actually work with the institute that's sponsoring this particular radio broadcast. Evening.
1: Awesome. Is there anything you'd like to add to the conversation tonight?
2: Nothing at the moment. I didn't have anything prepared.
3: He'll stay on for the hard questions.
1: Okay. All right.
2: With the hard questions, yeah.
1: All right. Well, thank you, Dr. Nettles, for calling in. Thank you so much.
2: Sure, no
1: okay.
2: problem.
1: Now, Cece, I'm reading here that your philosophy is that true wellness begins on the inside and works outward. Now, what does that mean, and what does it look like?
0: Well, most people, they look in the mirror on the outside.
1: Uh-huh.
0: They look at the outside of themselves when they get ready to, say, start a weight loss program or eating plan or anything that has to do with physical fitness, movement, and changing a lifestyle. So what I teach my clients is you have to look on the inside. What is your why? Yes. Number one, what is your why? And then on the inside is, most of the time, it's an emotional and a mental thing.
1: Okay.
0: Physical fitness and diet, changing any kind of lifestyle when it comes to health. So it's mental. So I teach my clients to actually focus on where do you want to be in the next 3 months, the next 90 days. It takes 90 days to create a habit and to see some transformation. Where do you want to be? That's the first thing I ask. And then the second thing is, where do you want to go to clean up? Clean up the diet, clean up the eating habits. And so that comes from here. That comes from the inside. I can get you on the physical side. I can take you and put you in the gym and put you on weights, put you on whatever you need to do. But if you're not mentally or ready on the inside, emotionally ready on the inside, that's where a lot of people, when they do start programs, they jump, they go hard, they get in the gym and then they fall off.
1: Right.
0: Because it's got to be here. It has to be in the mind, has to be in the heart and the spirit. And that's what, that's
1: and
0: why.
1: And that can happen when the body's tired.
0: It can't when you're tired. Because yes. You literally have to push yourself to, you know, say, hey, I'm going to, like, you get up to go to work. You set that alarm and you know you got to be to work at 6 o'clock. You're going to get up. So you have to mentally change your mindset in order to be able to see changes and see lifestyle mm-hmm. change.
1: All right. I want you to give me an example, excuse me, of a breakfast, a lunch, and a dinner, maybe a snack, of clean eating.
0: Okay. A breakfast for clean eating. Most people eat three large meals a day. Okay. They eat three large heavy meals with a lot of carbohydrates in it. Clean eating in the morning. You want to make sure the first thing in the morning, you can have water with lemon in it. Water with lemon, you can have it warm, or I like it warm because it's going to help detoxify the body.
1: Okay.
0: You know, a boiled egg, some fruit, maybe a slice of bacon, or turkey sausage. Because one thing I don't want my clients to do is deprive mm-hmm. themselves.
1: Okay. Mm-hmm.
0: Because when you deprive yourself, you find yourself sneaking and doing yeah. things. So a small breakfast, you know, between, I normally teach my between 300 and 500 calories. Your breakfast is your energy source. You can even have a cup of oatmeal, with a little bit of fruit on it. Main thing is watching that sugar. The first thing you want to do in the morning is not put too much sugar in your body, because whatever the first thing you put in your body, that's how your body's going to react. So if you put protein in your body, your body's going to react to that protein. That's going to give you energy. You're going to sustain your morning longer. And then in between that, you know, 2 hours later, you want to have a snack, maybe some walnuts, apple, some strawberries. Then at lunchtime, if you're working, you know, bring your lunch, salad, half a sandwich, something like that. Some people have chips. If you can stay away from the potato chips, I'm a potato chip lover, so just saying.
1: She's messing up, y'all.
0: Just saying. potato chips, you just kind of limit yourself yeah. to the potato chips. And then for dinner, depending on your schedule, too, that has a lot to do with it. Dinner, you want to go light with dinner if you're eating after 7 o'clock.
1: Okay? Should you eat after 7? It
0: depends on your schedule, because you can always flip your eating around. You can always flip your calendar with your eating to work. Like for someone that works at midnight, say they go in at midnight mm-hmm. and they work a midnight shift. You switch the script. You do your breakfast and then you do your snack and then you do your lunch and then you do your dinner, you know, and in between you can have a protein shake. There's protein shakes, like people say, well, I can't eat that much. You know, that's a lot, eating 5 to 6 mm-hmm. times a day. But you keep your metabolism going. You keep your heart rate going. You keep burning calories. You're burning more fat in that area, you know, especially in the midsection. So it's just moderation, making sure that you don't starve yourself. Mm-hmm. And women, we have...
1: Guilty.
0: We have a tendency to not eat breakfast and then have a lunch, and by the time you get home, you're starving.
1: Mm-hmm.
0: So you don't want to go into starvation mode.
1: All right. So we want to remind people again to give us a call. I know you have questions out there. Give us a call at 404-880-9255. That's Jazz 91.9 WCLK. Now, Judy, mm-hmm. Cece touched on this. Now, how do you help clients build a substantial relationship with food rather than a short-term diet that, you know, doesn't
4: yes.
1: work? Doesn't work.
4: Yes.
1: Doesn't work.
4: Oh, I don't talk diets at all. Diets, as Cece said, is very restrictive. You don't want to deny people of things that they, oh, you can't have this, you can't have that. And again, don't starve yourself. So I often say to people, listen, we are here to make a lifestyle change. And so in making those lifestyle changes, we'll talk about maybe some of the habits that they have that are not so good habits. And then we can talk about implementing some good habits. So in terms of saying something where I don't make someone feel bad, I would, you know, love to hear what they normally would have to eat. So like Cece mentioned, okay, what would you have for breakfast, lunch, dinner? A lot of times we notice when we ask people what they eat, they'll tell you what they eat. and kind of forget to tell you what they drank.
1: Yes.
4: Right?
1: Yes,
4: yeah.
1: Yes,
4: so
1: yes.
4: It's like, oh, I had a salad, you know, and it sounds great. What you had? So what did you drink with it? Oh, I had a Sprite, you know.
1: Okay.
4: So,
1: sugar,
4: so the thing is, so, yeah, so one of the things, you know, not shaming anyone and always say, listen, I'm here to help you as a coach. I am your cheerleader. This is a safe space, judgment-free zone. So how about let's learn to read a label. So if it's something that they'll say, oh, when I normally have this drink, so I'll say, you know, let's learn how to read the labels. Do you know how much sugar is in that? And they often don't have an idea because it's listed as grams of sugar. Mm-hmm. But do we know what grams of sugar
1: Google.
4: Is? We don't know. We
1: just
4: don't know
1: Google.
4: Grams.
1: Right, exactly.
4: We can Google it,
1: right.
4: But then I show them a way to turn or convert those grams of sugar into teaspoons of sugar.
1: Okay.
4: Now, if it's mentioned as teaspoons, we'll be like, oh, no, I can't have that. So in that 20-ounce bottle of, I don't know if we can use brand names.
1: Sure, go ahead.
4: Sprite or Coca-Cola, that's literally 16 teaspoons of sugar. So when I have a client really start to scoop out those teaspoons of sugar, and they're like, oh my gosh, I would never put that in my coffee or in my juice, whatever. That right there, they begin to make the lifestyle change.
1: Okay.
4: So they see that seeing is believing is like, oh my gosh, I didn't realize. So now we talk about, so what do you think your drink would be going forward? Water. I don't even have to say it. Water. Mm-hmm. They already
5: decided. Lemon water.
4: Yes.
5: You know, like
4: or
5: you
4: lemon
5: said,
4: water
5: right,
4: or
5: right.
4: Things that are less sugar than that what they're having.
5: So, you know, when I was a reporter in Pittsburgh, my friends were drinking coffee. Mm-hmm. I don't like coffee. I was drinking Mountain Dew. The worst. The
4: yes.
5: worst.
4: Yes.
5: I know that. We're going to come right back, folks. We're going to take a little break right now. 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
5: We are back. 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Now, we had someone call in with a question, and I just gave that to Judy.
4: Mm-hmm.
5: And they're talking about, soft drinks.
4: Yes.
5: So how would you answer
4: that? So the question is, what is the recommendation of beverage intake? So, I mean, I don't know if there's a certain recommendation. However, when we're talking about the average, and if this is soda, so then beverage could be coffee, it could be juice drinks, even 100% juice. So I'm going to go with the sodas. Let's
5: okay,
4: just say
5: let's
4: that.
5: Do that.
4: So if we're looking, so these days we know the cans, right? The cans of that's 12 ounces.
5: Mm-hmm.
4: So in, I'm not sure how much sugar is in the can, but most times now you see the 20 ounce bottle. So
5: they're coming bigger.
4: Yep,
5: yes.
4: Yep. And you know, of course they want you to pay more. So yes. Yeah, so you're paying more for the 20 ounce bottle. Now it ranges from 16. So when I do a workshop and I show people how to read labels so they can discover how much sugar they're intaking in one serving. And then think about, you know, I would say, well, you're just having this, let's say at 11 o'clock. Right? It's hot outside. Oh, let me grab a Sprite. Then on your lunch break,
8: I have a Sprite, if the Sprite's your thing, or a Coke, and then later on again for dinner. So that's three. So just think, if the average is about 16 teaspoons, so that's 16 times three. Yes, that's a lot of sugar. And now, so we're focusing now also, you know, on this radio show, it's on prostate cancer. So we know that sugar is a pro-inflammatory food, right? So we want to be really mindful of how much of those sugary drinks we're taking in. I mean, if I could say there's a recommendation for the sugary drinks, man, I'd say... not even one a day.
5: I'm not even one a day
8: right. Because you would not put 16 teaspoons of sugar in your coffee. So if we're looking again at the 20-ounce bottle, that's equivalent to about a large coffee. You would never put 16 teaspoons.
5: No.
8: You know what I mean? You put probably
5: not
8: three or maybe
5: way.
8: Four.
5: I get it.
8: Exactly,
5: I get it.
8: Right?
5: Yes.
8: Yeah.
5: I get it.
8: So, So the recommendation I would say, again, as we were saying, everything in moderation. I happen to like a little Coca-Cola when I'm having pizza. So it's every now and then. And if I do have Coca-Cola, I put a lot of ice in it. So it's a way to kind of water it down a little bit. You know what I mean? So yeah. So again, it's the moderation, being mindful. Now sugar turns to fat. Right. So a lot of times we think, oh, we're eating the salad and we're trying to not put on the high calorie from the high calorie, you know, with the high calorie food. But then now we're drinking the soda with the sugar. That's now kind of like defeating the purpose of the
5: salad. And the salad dressing.
8: Yes. Yeah. So, you know, I would say switch to water. I always say to folks, rethink your drink. Rethink your drink and switch to water. You can have the soda every now and then. Here's another tip I want to give. Keep the water at home. Have water to be the thing you have at home. And maybe on the weekends you can have your little soda or whatever.
5: Okay.
8: You know what I mean? So that's a great way to start.
5: Well, we didn't talk about wine on the weekend. That has a lot of sugar, a lot of calories as well.
8: Calories, yeah. So sometimes we don't see the sugar content in the wine so much. There, it's there, but the calories in the wine. Yeah, so we don't know what this column meant by beverage, but, you know, hopefully that one.
5: Okay, I'm so depressed right now. Okay, Cece, during the prostate cancer journey that you and your husband went on, can you talk about the lifestyle changes? And, Tony, you can chime in because I know you're bursting over there to talk, including nutrition and exercise and emotional support, all of that stuff. How can you help other people be helpful if they're also caregivers and going through the same thing you went through?
0: Especially, you know, for the caregiver, it's communication. The first thing is communication, making sure you communicate with each other, whoever the caregiver and the person that you're taking care of. That's really important. And then making sure you plan ahead. You know, you plan your meals ahead. You plan your workouts, especially if that person is having treatment. You know, you make sure you plan your meals. You plan ahead of making sure their meals are with the types of medications that. And you really have to look at that. You really have to research. Like I said, I'm not a doctor, but you do have to research types of food under the type of treatment that you're under. And that's what we had to do with my husband, Tony. I made sure he wasn't eating fried foods, sugary drinks, because, you know, the fried foods or sugary drinks, that is huge when you're under treatment, any type of cancer treatment.
5: Tony, you want to chime in? You can just come over here to my mic if you like it. Anything you want to chime in, add to that?
9: Hi. My biggest thing was when we got home, I was in the bed for a couple about the first week, getting started moving again. That's where Cece came in. Okay, Tony, we gotta get up. And I'm typically an active guy, but with that prostate cancer, it shuts you down because it's a full surgery. So you're exhausted, you're tired, and so she would come. She would always get up early before me. And then she'll come back upstairs and say, okay, Tony, we got to get up. And it went to my mind, I didn't want to move, but I knew I had to move. Yeah. So that was the biggest thing. Yeah.
5: All right. Okay, we do have a caller. Thank you, Tony.
9: Sure. sure.
5: You weren't even supposed to be a guest tonight, but I couldn't let you sit there. We have a caller. It is, I hope I'm pronouncing the name correctly. It's Dr. Adebayo. Hello, sir.
10: Yes.
5: How'd I do?
10: Adebayo Akintobi. You did well.
5: Okay. Thank you.
10: Akintobi is the last name. How are you doing?
5: I'm doing well. How are you? Do you have a question for us, I hope, doctor?
10: No, I'm calling in regarding the Race for PACES that we're organizing, essentially to promote for prostate cancer awareness in our community. So we are an organization called ACES, A2A Community Events and Screenings, and we have a 5K, 10K race called PACES for September 12th, and this is at the West Side Beltline between Lee and White. And so we're encouraging all prostate cancer survivors to join us with family and friends for this walk to really showcase what how far we've come regarding prostate cancer. And that day, there will be free prostate cancer screenings, too, that will be offered by every university. The mobile unit will offer free prostate cancer screenings on site for all that might be eligible, that are men over age 40.
5: Great. How can people sign up for this race or just to show up to get a free screening?
10: Yes, there is a run sign up. If you go to runsignup.com and look for Race for PACES 5K, that will be the race that you're looking for. So runsignup.com, Race for PACES 5K, one can register for the race. However, if you're not going to be running or walking and you still want to show up, and there will be other opportunities there too for other free screenings. For diabetes, for high blood pressure, for cholesterol, all of that will be included. And there's going to be almost like a block party, festive atmosphere at the end of this all for everyone is invited. So this is not just for men. It's for our ladies, our spouses, our children. You can even bring your pets along as well.
5: Oh, great. And that is September 12th. And tell people again how they can sign up for this or learn more about this race, Race for PACES. So
10: yes, runsignup.com, okay. Race for PACES 5K. And this is, again, September 12th, is at the West Side Beltline between Lee and White. It's 1020 White Street, Southwest Atlanta.
5: All right. Thank you so much. I hope you have a great crowd that day, September 12th. Thank you so much.
10: Absolutely. And we're trying to bring in as many survivors as possible. We want to make the city blue that day. A lot of people don't realize that blue is the color of prostate cancer. Just like everybody knows pink. Pink is synonymous with breast cancer.
5: Like breast cancer,
10: and
5: right.
10: Teal blue is the color for prostate cancer. So if you register for the race, you'll have a t-shirt, and you can then choose who you're running for. I'm running for my brother, running for my dad, running for my grandfather or my husband. You can check who you're running for. We all need to be hand in hand to support this cause.
5: All right, doctor. Thank you so much for that information. Thank you so much for calling in tonight.
10: Thank you so much. Have a lovely rest of the day.
5: You as well, sir. Judy, we're back to you. Okay, mm-hmm. For men specifically, mm-hmm. Who may be less likely to think about a diet as cancer prevention, how can you make them conscious or get them connected and feel mm-hmm. more relevant to
4: yeah.
5: this?
4: This is where we start to ask, or I would start to ask a gentleman, like, well, what matters to you? Where do you want to see yourself? Like, what do you want to be doing? Let's say this person is looking towards retirement. How do you want to be spending your retirement? How do you want to be spending time with your kids and grandkids? And then so we begin this conversation. And most time you hear folks saying, oh, I want to travel. I want to do this mm-hmm. and do that. And then you talk about, wow, so to be doing some of these things, you've got to be pretty fit. Like, especially if you're having these grandkids, you know, they'll have you running all over the place. You got to keep up. And so we start talking, having these conversations about what can they add more to what they're doing now or maybe not doing.
8: So we'll have the conversation and saying, okay, so tell me, you know, what does your physical activity look like? Well, you know, I'm busy. I don't get that much in my schedule. A lot's going on. And he said, wow, okay, so that's pretty, you know, I understand, totally understand. But what are you willing to do to make a start? Or what is something you would like to start doing? Just one thing. And it doesn't have to be every day. It could be just one thing. And, you know, many times folks will say, you know, maybe I'd like to do some exercise. Let's say he says he wants to do exercise. Okay. So, what type of exercise do you like doing? Oh, I don't really like exercise. What about, I don't know, do you go to gym? Do you enjoy gym? No, I don't want to gym. So then I'll say, okay. All right. How can we fit this into your busy schedule? I'll then ask, tell me, so your lunch break, how much time do you normally get for your lunch break? Most people would say about an hour. And I said, okay, do you take the entire hour to eat lunch? No, maybe it takes me half hour. So I said, okay, well, if this is something you would like to start doing, that one thing, what if you were to give yourself 15 minutes to just take a walk around the
5: around the building?
8: Yeah. Mm-hmm. And I said, you know, check your, most of us, we all have phones.
5: Smart, yeah.
8: We all have phones.
5: Smart watch, yeah.
8: So we even have the watch as well. So I said, start tracking your steps and see how many steps you're putting into that 15 minutes, you know? And they're like, okay. And then the next time we meet, it's like, how did I go? Oh my gosh, I did 30 minutes. I didn't even do. And then, so it starts like, did you enjoy that? Yes. And as so then I would say, just pick one day. And so that one day, I often say, how about you pick a Wednesday and you call it your Wellness Wednesday, because they'll remember that.
5: Okay.
8: They're like, okay. And then so doing things like that, again, not shaming anyone to say, oh, you should be doing that and, you know, you should know better. Nothing. No, these conversations we don't have. But again, to have them thinking, like Cece was saying, you know, what's your why? What's inside? What is it that you want to do? What do you want to enjoy? Because when we all look at, we're all working towards, you know, those of us who are not retired yet, we're all looking towards retirement. And in our minds, that vision that we're having is going to be, ooh, it's going to be so nice. And we're going to be doing all the things that we didn't get to do while we were working. Right. But we need to be, you know, healthy and to and able to at least, you know, do the things. I had just one quick example. I had one client who said, you know, when she retires, she wants to go to Santorini and then Greece. So, you know, someone said, yeah, but I heard it's a lot of walking. And so I said, like, yeah, so now you got to get really, you know, you got to start, you know, practicing doing your steps so you can get up those hills because it's walking. Someone told her when they came out the cab, they had to walk up to their hotel or whatever. So it's like, yeah, girl, so you're going to have to start putting that work in now.
5: Start walking. Walking is a great exercise too.
8: Yes.
5: Right?
8: Yeah. And, you know, like Cece said, you know, I don't tell people go to the gym. You know, that's a membership they'll have to pay, right, most times. But if you're in an apartment complex or within, you know, the area where you live, you have a gym. If that's what you like, awesome. But walking is free. Walking is free.
5: It is.
8: Yeah.
5: Okay. All right. Got to remind folks again to give us a call at 404-880-9255. This is Your Health Matters. And we want to hear what you're thinking and what you're talking about. And maybe you have a question. This is Jazz 91.9 WCLK. Okay, Cece, this is for you. Now, we heard Tony say, you know, some mornings he just said, I don't want to move. I don't think I'm going to move this morning. So many people start a health or fitness program or routine, and they struggle to remain consistent. So what strategies do you have to help your clients sustain habits instead of just pursuing short-term pursuits and results?
0: The first thing I'll do is with a client, I'll say it's a lifestyle change. So when you say diet, when you say get fit or lose weight, that is like fear pops up, especially for someone that is really struggling, for someone that's struggling to walk in a gym or walk outside because of the way they look. And like she said, we don't discriminate or anything like that.
5: Right.
0: So what I would do is I say, this is a lifestyle change. So we're going to create a habit. You're going to create a habit. You're going to move small things out of the way. Mm-hmm. And you're going to add things that are good for you. Like, for instance, you know, like Judy was saying that earlier, when you walk around, you got a hour lunch. You're going to, most people finish eating in 15 to 20 minutes. So you take that hour lunch and you add into that hour to the walk, or you don't even have to walk. You can take the stairs. Yes. You take the stairs. If you got stairs, you take the stairs. Get off one level, do five squats, do five lunges, and then take another level of stairs. Mm-hmm. You know, you can do that in less than 10 minutes.
5: Okay.
0: So that's going to get your heart rate up, and that's yes. going to help you burn calories. It's going to burst your energy yeah. to get you through that, you know, through that workout.
5: From my window, my condo, I can see people in the morning, mm-hmm. 7:30, and they're down in the pool and they're exercising yeah. with their weights. And mm-hmm. I said, I wonder if I want to try that. I did it. I went down the other morning, so I've been going down now for three days in a row.
4: See, it's yeah. becoming a habit.
5: So what do you guys think about pool exercising?
0: Well, that's what my husband yes. does. Okay. Tony, the gym that I work at and teach at, Tony doesn't really like going upstairs doing all the weightlifting and all that. So he takes the aquatic classes. Mm-hmm. And what they've done now, years ago, it was just in the pool, marching and things like that. But now there's a whole new aquatic program that you can take. And most of the time, 90% of the time, the water is warm. So mm-hmm. warm water is going to keep your body from locking up and cramping and things mm-hmm. like that as you exercise. So you can take light weights and you can add them into the water. That's going to help you. You can do squats in the water. Mm-hmm. They do it to music, making it fun, too. Mm-hmm. That's another mm-hmm. thing. You have to make it fun. And the water aquatics is a great way to yeah. just even get started, especially if you're a swimmer. If you like swimming, if you like being in water, mm-hmm. that's a great exercise.
5: Mm-hmm.
0: But it's so many different things you can do short term, and just take your time. And remember, what I always tell my clients is, when you, and I use jobs and work, because we're so committed yes. to that. We're committed to work more than anything.
5: Mm-hmm, mm-hmm.
0: So I always use that format, just like you're committed to getting up, getting to work on time, getting your lunch break, getting that project done. That's the way you need to focus on taking care of your body and yourself. You know, and it doesn't have to be every day. You can have some little slack here and there, but at least 4 to 5 days a week, 30 minutes.
5: Yeah. Okay, now we're talking about people who still work. Mm-hmm. And I can identify with this because my photographers would always go for fast food,
0: mm-hmm.
5: like Burger King, McDonald's.
0: Mm-hmm.
5: And I really didn't like any of that. But mm-hmm. if that's what you're exposed to, how do you get around this? We talked about packing your lunch. Mm-hmm. But what other things can you do if that's... If you're working and that's what what's
4: that's
5: happening.
4: The environment.
5: Yes, that's the environment.
4: Well, the thing is, too, is like if you're working in that environment, and let's say, you know, they come to myself or Cece and they want to make changes and that's what they have. Well, at McDonald's, they do have salads. You know, you can do the salad. The other thing is it's, again, moderation. So I don't know if they normally have the huge, you know, it all again, it, you know, go. Bring the portion down.
5: Okay.
4: You know, if it's someone looking to lose weight or whatever it is. Again, it's small steps. It's not overnight, but it's one of those things. I worked with a worksite wellness for a union, for construction workers. And that was one of the things. It was it's like, what do we eat? It's just what's out there. And so we started talking about, well, what if you were to bring, you know, a bowl of lettuce? Right. And then so this guy decided he's going to bring his bowl of lettuce. He was having a lot of health issues and he wanted to make changes. So he was really in it. He wanted to make the change. So he brought a bowl of lettuce and he will bring a tin of tuna.
5: OK.
4: Yeah. So then he will just rip it open and then put the tuna
5: protein
4: over
5: on the
4: yes,
5: lettuce.
4: Yes, over the lettuce. Uh-huh. And that's what he started doing. It wasn't every day, but he started creating this habit. And then bit by bit, he started making changes. And it's there was another guy. So there were the other fast foods and there were Chipotle. And so he decided, you know, I'll do the Chipotle. I'll tell them, give me less rice. Give me more of the lettuce.
5: Okay.
4: Give me more of the protein, whatever. So there are ways to do it. Sometimes, you know, you just have to give people that idea of, you know, what it is to do.
5: All right.
0: And yeah. you slowly cut back.
5: Mm-hmm.
0: You know, I tell my clients, just cut back. When you go, say you go out to dinner and you go to the restaurant and you order your meal, the portion controls are so big right mm-hmm. now. So one trick that I have is you ask for a to-go box
5: yes.
0: before your meal comes.
5: Yep.
0: You ask for a to-go box. You take that to when your meal comes, you take half of that meal and you put it in your to-go box.
5: I've heard that philosophy.
0: And you close it and you push it to the side. Mentally, if it's on your plate and you see it, you're going to eat it.
5: Or keep nibbling.
0: Or keep picking at it and scooting it around. And before you know it, you're done and you don't have anything. Mm-hmm. But if you take it and split it in half and you eat what's there, you're not going to even want that that to go.
8: That's a good one.
0: I mean, just things like that. Mm-hmm. You know, same with when you go to fast foods. I don't eat a lot of fast food, but I do. I'll have a burger and fries here and there. I love hamburgers, so I'll do a burger. But what I've teach my clients is cut that burger in half. Mm-hmm. Don't get the fries. Get the fruit. You know, McDonald's got apples and oranges, and Chick-fil-A got
5: they do.
0: Fruit
5: You're
0: cups
5: right. You're
0: and
5: right.
0: all that.
5: Yeah,
8: I don't think they
0: so
8: do,
0: you
8: they
0: want
8: do.
0: You want the burger, so that's going to give you the calories, and then you have that fruit, or you have and some people say I can't eat a burger without soda. Mm-hmm. Well, sparkling water is pretty pretty nice at times too. You know, because all you're trying to get is that little fizz.
8: Yes.
0: You know, so sparkling water is the thing that Tony and I do at home because we both love soda, Coca-Cola. Yeah.
5: Me too.
0: You know, so what we'll do is we'll buy the sparkling water. If I have a Coke at home, I'll take this. We'll split it. We'll take the Coke. And I buy the little cans. We'll take the Coke and we'll put ice in the cup. We'll put the sparkling water halfway and then we'll add the Coke. Just a little bit to get that kick and that darkness. And there you go.
5: All right.
4: Can I add another tip?
5: Yes.
4: So with the sparkling water, a great one. Mm-hmm. So I will show people you could mix 100% juice. So if you have an 8-ounce cup.
5: Mm-hmm.
4: Half of that, so 100% juice of the juice, and then half of seltzer water. And you create a really nice, refreshing spritzer. Mm-hmm. And I would do this in schools with kids, and they're like, oh, we made our own sodas.
5: Oh.
4: And so, yeah, so it's, and it's so nice. And, you know, I'll put pomegranates, and we'll make it for the holidays. Like, we'll do, I remember at work, we did a holiday party. And so I did the apple juice with the seltzer water, and I put a little pomegranate, and they're like, ooh, how fancy. So, yes, it's really, really nice. There are ways you can really come away from the sugar and just, you know, kind of jazz it up.
0: Okay. Yes. And it's visual, so.
4: Yes.
5: Right.
0: A lot of it
5: and
0: is
5: it's
0: visual.
5: It's pretty.
0: So
5: you're right.
0: If it's pretty, they're going to, okay, let me try it.
5: All right. Yeah. We're going to remind people again that they are listening to Your Health Matters. Give us a call if you have a question. 404-880-9255. We're listening to Jazz 91.9 WCLK. Now, what do you say to those folks listening at home who said, you know, I've heard you talk about, you know, putting some seltzer water in this, getting some lettuce and putting some tuna on it. All this is so stressful. How do you help people get around the stressfulness of all this? And this is for both of you.
0: Don't overthink it.
5: Yeah.
0: The first thing I'll say is don't overthink it and plan. People don't plan. People don't journal. Mm-hmm. So planning and journaling is a good way. And, you know, pick a day. I pick a day.
5: Yeah.
0: You know, I'll start out with one day. Next thing is 2 days. Mm-hmm. Then maybe I'll get to three. And before you know it, that's the lifestyle change. That's creating the habit. Yeah. That's creating that transformation. So don't overthink it and think, oh, my gosh, I got to go 5 days and work out. Work out, move for 10 minutes.
5: Yes. Yeah.
0: Move for 5 minutes. Stand up I stand in the kitchen because I just had a real bad chronic sciatic issue that knocked me down for a year and a half. Mm. And I couldn't walk, couldn't do anything. But now I'm able to move. Mm. I get up. I have my watch. I do my steps. Mm. 1,000 steps, and then I'll stop. So just start small.
5: Yeah.
0: Start small.
4: Yeah.
0: Don't overthink it.
5: Okay. All right.
4: I agree. Pick one thing, and maybe if it's not the food, you're not ready for that, then what are you ready to do? What are you able to do? You know, so it could be the walk, right? It could be that walk. Oh, it could be, you know, while you're, I tell sometimes clients, you know, you're watching TV and, you know, a commercial come on. Start doing some steps, like start tracking the steps.
5: Okay.
4: And really, that's a great way to say, it was like, oh my gosh, I did this, you know? So every time a commercial comes on, you start doing something. It's just a change. And it creates this habit change. So it becomes, a lifestyle. Oh, this is what mom does. You know, everybody knows, you know, if mom goes, if this person does this thing on Wednesday, when I say it's Wellness Wednesday, I was like, oh, where's that? Oh, he's out walking. Oh, that's right.
5: Wellness.
4: It's now
5: Wednesday.
4: A habit.
5: Okay.
4: It's a
5: All
4: habit.
5: Right. Okay.
4: Yeah.
5: All right.
4: So just pick one.
5: So on that positive note, we're going to take a break right now. You're listening to Jazz 91.9 WCLK. Don't forget, when we come back, give us a call, 404-880-9255. We'll be right back with Your Health Matters.
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5: 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We are back. You're listening to Your Health Matters on Jazz 91.9 WCLK. We have two amazing guests here. We have Cece and Judy. They're talking about health and wellness and exercise and all that. So I have another question. Now, if someone is, they don't have access to fruits and vegetables and all these healthy things, what advice do you have for them? Everyone doesn't have
4: so,
5: access.
4: Yeah. So it's pretty much what you have. And so it's starting with, well, let's hear what you have. You know, if it's the, maybe they can't get to the farmer's market for the fresh produce, you know, still canned vegetables and the frozen vegetables, those are still.
5: They're still good.
4: They're still good. They're healthy. I use a lot of canned beans, corn. I would say when it comes to like, certain things like broccoli, of course, you know, frozen. But yeah, so there are things that are accessible. If it's maybe someone who's saying, oh, the fresh produce or the organic, whatever at their store, it's too expensive. There are ways, that in one of my workshops, I do, this little, thing where I say, you know, let's hear what do you have on hand. Let's try to create a healthy meal from what you have on hand. So we'll give examples. So let's say someone has rice and they'll have, I have half of a packet of peas and carrots in my refrigerator. So a lot of times they'll be like, I have nothing, you know, I have nothing to cook. There's nothing to cook, but there might be some leftover chicken. Let's say. So we can do the rice. We can do the peas and carrots together, make a nice little stir fry with that. And then you have your chicken. So it's like there you have the vegetables, you have the grain, and you have the protein.
5: Okay.
4: And using what we have, if you don't have the juice, a lot of times people think, oh, wait, we need to have juice. No, you got water. So making do what you have. And then there are just other ways to sometimes we may say, you know, whether it is going, I mean, sometimes it may be going to a pantry. Right. Because there's some pantries. Let's say if you don't have the accessibility to or money to buy certain things, there are certain pantries that gives fresh fruits and vegetables. So check out maybe the local church or things like that.
5: Okay.
4: Yeah.
5: Mm-hmm. Mm-hmm. Cece?
0: Yes.
5: Did you want to say anything?
0: Yeah, the same thing. You know, just the frozen vegetables. A lot of people don't like the can because of the sodium and it doesn't have the nutrients in that the frozen vegetables, if they're flash frozen, most vegetables are flash frozen.
5: Right.
0: So it still has that nutritional value in it. If you're looking at that. And then beans are, your source of protein, a good source of protein. Your vegetables are a source of your fiber, and your beans are fiber and protein. So even if it's just rice, I do. Sometimes Tony was out of town this week, and I didn't have groceries. So I had beans and I had rice, mm-hmm. and I took my I have a rice cooker. I took some jasmine rice because I don't do a lot of gluten.
5: Okay.
0: And so I took jasmine rice and I made me some beans and I had some chicken and I chopped it up and I made me a bowl. That's yes. simple.
5: Yeah. Okay.
0: Be creative and mm-hmm. just keep it simple.
5: Is it more expensive to eat healthy and to be healthy?
0: Yes. But you're going to pay now or you're going to pay later.
5: Yeah. yes. Good one. Yes. yes. I love that. Now, this is for both of you. If you could give our listeners one shared message tonight about the connection between diet and prostate cancer prevention, what would it be? Both of you.
8: There's no one cure for cancer. We know that, mm-hmm. right? But we know that there are steps that you can take to prevent. So in terms of definitely eating more of the whole foods, the fruits, the vegetables, making those lifestyle changes, these are ways that we can prevent.
5: Okay.
8: Right? So there's no cure, but there's things that we can do to help prevent.
0: Okay. Yeah, that's I agree with that. You can prevent it, and the thing you want to do is be mindful. Do your research. Ask questions. Communicate. Pick up the phone and ask. You know, there's so much out in the industry now that you can, if you're not sure about something and you want to know about it, especially if you're in this stage of something where your body mm-hmm. and your mind is about to change, there's so much help and resources there. And, you know, it comes from taking it home and just following through with it. And your nutrition is a huge key. People think it's just exercise. The nutrition is one of the most important things, and rest, you know, sleep, getting your sleep. Mm-hmm. Because your nutrition is going to help your body do what it needs to do, and your rest is going to recover, and so you can wake up and regenerate again.
5: Okay. Now, what piece of, and we need some hope, what piece of hope or encouragement can you give our listeners to hold on to as they think about changing their diet and long-term health?
0: You can do it. It's like I always go to the mindset. How bad do you want it? First of all,
5: that's always the question.
0: Mm-hmm. I look at age sometimes, you know, depending. I'm really focused on clients that have dealt with any kind of cancers or anything like that, menopause, all of that. Prostate cancer, my husband and I were really focused on the prostate cancer and the ovarian cancer. Mm-hmm. And the liver cancer, those are things that we, you know, focus on because we've dealt with it. And so the key is just take the fear away and do your research and just take your time. I say don't overthink. We overthink mm-hmm. so much and we get so stressed out. So I recommend just taking your time and getting those fruits and vegetables in. Mm-hmm. Making sure your meals, small meals throughout the day, snacks. Don't starve yourself, and then ask questions.
5: All right. Judy, we're going to let you close this out. Okay.
8: Listen, pick one healthy lifestyle that you're capable of doing. So if it's, you know, again, it's there's so many different things that we talked about. But even from listening to all the things that we've said, pick one that you're capable of doing. Mm-hmm. You know, if you're capable of walking, pick up your mat and walk. Mm-hmm. You know, that's a scripture right there.
5: I like that. I like that.
8: Yes. You know, do you want to be healed? Then pick up your mat and walk. So it's like, it's really putting, if it's the 15 minutes, man, you know, at least it's one thing you're starting to do. I love how you said, you know, you saw the people down in the pool, you know, doing their thing, and you decided, I'm going to go. Oh. And you went, you enjoyed it. And now, and it continues, right? You yes. did it more than once.
5: Yes.
8: So yeah, just start.
5: All right.
8: Yeah.
5: Well, thank you. So you both have been absolutely wonderful. I want to thank you for joining us, Cece and Judy. I want to thank our callers for coming in.
8: Thank you for having us.
5: I want to thank the doctor who called in about the race for PACES, and that's September 12th. So give them a call, and hope you guys can join them. Our next show, Your Health Matters, returns Wednesday, September 16th at 6 p.m. September is Prostate Cancer Awareness Month, and our topic is Beyond Awareness, Taking Action Against Prostate Cancer. We look forward to talking with you about that and also taking in your calls. I'm Brenda Waters. I just want to thank you so much for joining us tonight. That's it for tonight. Take care. Get checked. Stay informed, because your health matters. Bye-bye.
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